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2: I-98 traffic.
3: Through North Wollongong, some traffic in all directions at the Princess Highway Memorial Drive interchange. The M1 Princess Motorway through Mount Ousley, all clear and good to go in both directions. Through Corrimal, just a little bit of traffic in both directions of Memorial Drive. It's busy either side of Railway Street. Bulleye Pass looking clear, a little bit of traffic making its way down the mountain from the lookout towards Lawrence Hargrave Drive. 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A top of 19, some cloud coverage. I'm Jace Flaxman. That's the latest on Feel Good I-98.
2: 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I-98 News.
4: Partly cloudy, tops of 19 on the way today. Good morning, I'm Emma Smith with your 10 o'clock news. No illegal e-bikes have been crushed under new police powers announced 6 months ago. Legislation was passed in May allowing officers to seize and test e-bikes before destroying them if they're illegal. Police Commissioner Mal Lanyon says the laws aren't available to officers at this stage, but the devices are being targeted.
5: The actual legislation hasn't been proclaimed as of yet, Ben, so it's not in place that we can actually use that there. But can I make it really clear to the community that the New South Wales Police Force are targeting those that want to ride illegal e-bikes?
4: A contractor linked to building work in Wollongong and across the south coast has lost his licence permanently. The state's Building Commission says Robert Schramm from Prime Build Shed and Garages was not fit and proper to hold an authority after multiple alleged breaches involving licensing, deposits, insurance and unfinished work. At least 9 customers locally have been affected. Police are asking for our help to find a missing man from Warrawong. 26-year-old Jacob Hayden was last seen on Northcliff Drive around 6 p.m. last night. He's described as Caucasian, about 175 centimetres tall, of a thin build, with brown hair and brown eyes. Jacob was last seen wearing a black tracksuit set, white Nike shoes, a blue hat and carrying a black bag. Anyone with information on his whereabouts is urged to contact Crime Stoppers. The Reserve Bank Governor isn't ruling out the need to lift interest rates again if inflation doesn't show signs of easing. The central bank has kept the official cash rate steady at 4.35% at its August meeting, and Illawarra Shoalhaven nurses have received a glowing report card from patients. New Bureau of Health Information figures show 96% rated the nurses caring for them as good or very good last year.
2: 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I-98 Sport.
4: Rabbitohs forward Keon Kolomatangi has declared his side is ready for war in Friday night's clash with the Bulldogs. Sitting in seventh spot, Souths can take a huge step forward, confirming a finals berth with victory. But Kolomatangi knows the ninth place Dogs will be just as desperate.
6: It's semi-final all the way through, so it's a must win. You know, Doggies have been piping hot the last couple of weeks, so, you know, we're ready for war. And yeah, it's a must-win game for both clubs and, you know, we'll be ready for the fight.
4: And rugby seven star Madison Levi could make her Wallaroos debut next week, named in the squad to play New Zealand in Auckland.
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4: Cloudy, tops of 19 on the way today. Mostly sunny tomorrow, reaching 18. Sunny skies with tops of 18 on Friday. Right now in Warrawong, it's 17 degrees on I-98.
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7: 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If you don't know what a syllable is, Google it, please. I don't want you wasting your guess if you get through. Alex Warren's Fever Dream continues the feel-good music now, right here on I-98.

New York to Sydney, where Olivia Dean will be performing later in the year with a venue upgrade. Yep, there are more tickets available if you wanted to go along to her massive Australian Art of Loving tour. It's going to be absolutely huge. Coming up inside the next 10, let's do everything but the girl, Lewis Capaldi, but pressing play on Olivia Dean's latest Baby Steps now. It's I-98.

0: 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I-98's $30,000 mystery word. 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I-98.
1: I'm going on during this time. I fear there's no one to save me. This all or nothing really got away. You're driving me crazy.

0: It's I-98 this morning with Nate. Continuing the feel-good music inside the next 10. And your next chance to win $10,000 with the I-98 FM Mystery Word. It's coming up very soon. But first, I got to tell you what's going on with Christian and Bella for breakfast back tomorrow.
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0: More cash to be won on the Big Bad Birthday Wheel. $2,850. Some serious cash if you have your birthday. That's all you need is a birthday and you can win. 7:30 tomorrow morning, joining the Feel Good Farm with Christian and Bella for breakfast. Best friends, but nothing more.
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14: 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You was hardly talking. That's when I knew that your heart was starring. Friends to lovers need a part to star in. 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
0: 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Feel good. I-98. Whoa.

0: 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It's I-98 this morning, trying to hook you up with some cash.
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0: 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We'll go to Haywards Bay with Chrissy. You excited, Chrissy? You've gotten through.
2: Oh, so exciting.
0: How long have you been trying to call up to get through?
2: I've just been away for 2 weeks, but every day since we've been back.
0: You've got a word in mind ready to go? Have you had this since the start?
2: No, it's my husband's word, but we haven't had a look at the list, so I hope it's not on there.
0: Oh, this is dangerous, Chrissy.
2: It is. I know.
0: Well, is it at least two syllables? Because we gave away that clue early in the week.
2: Yes.
0: Okay, very good. Well, of course, this is the phrase that you're trying to fill in the blank for.
3: It tastes like the inside of a... It's disgusting.
0: Chrissy, and I suppose Chrissy's husband, what do you reckon I-98FM's $30,000 mystery word is?
2: Toilet.
0: Inside of a toilet. Well, I mean, that is disgusting, yes. So how did he land on that one?
2: He said it's a phrase that I've never heard before.
0: To be fair, I haven't heard it either, but anything can come out of Christian's mouth, so we don't actually know what could be a phrase or if it couldn't be a phrase and all that sort of jazz. All right.
2: Yeah.
0: Are we splitting the money with the husband, or is it just sort of like a family thing?
2: Oh, yeah, we split.
0: Okay. All right. Well, that's supposed... It's a team effort. If he gets the word right, you've gotten through, put it together, there's $10,000, easy as.
2: Okay.
0: Fingers crossed, Chrissy. Let's do it.
3: It tastes like the inside of a... It's disgusting.
0: No, we can blame him. You're incorrect, Chrissy. It's not the word.
2: Okay, thank you.
0: That's all right. How about you split $50 instead, because I'll hook you up with that.
2: Oh, awesome. We can do that. Thank you so much.
0: That's all right. Of course, all thanks to Wollongong Golf Club as well, home of Championship Golf, family-friendly dining and breathtaking views. Lunch on us if you did win the I-98FM $30,000 mystery word, because you'd be able to spend it on whatever lunch you want. Guess again after 12 o'clock later this afternoon, but coming up before 11, let's do Samba. And let's do a sing-along from Kelly Clarkson. Bit of a guilty pleasure for your feel-good hump day.
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0: Elton John, Dua Lipa teaming up for the Cold Heart remix. This is Feel Good, I-98 with Nath. More music coming up after 11. Milky Moore grabbed that big collab out of 2026. And an underrated hit, in my opinion, from Coldplay playing just after the news next.
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1: I-98 Traffic.
13: Through Unanderra, some busy traffic in both directions of Five Islands Road on the approach to the M1 Princess Motorway. The M1 Princess Motorway, a clear run up the mountain towards Helensburg and further on to Sydney, and making your way eastbound down the mountain through Mount Ousley, a little traffic either side of New Mount Pleasant Road. 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A top of 19 and partly cloudy, I'm Jace Flaxman, that's the latest on Feel Good I-98.
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15: Partly cloudy, tops of 19 on the way today. Good morning, I'm Emma Smith with your 11 o'clock news. The country's National Disability Insurance Scheme watchdog has used new powers for the first time to ban an auditor and consultant. They're accused of registering 200 providers with false or misleading information. NDIS Minister Jenny McAllister says there's no place for fraud in the scheme.
16: Fraudsters looking to make a quick buck will be booted off the scheme. We are getting on with the job of cracking down on fraud and corruption in the NDIS, and the banning orders should serve as a warning to anyone who thinks they can get away with doing the wrong thing.
15: More planned surgeries are being carried out at Shell Harbour Hospital under a new program aimed at cutting wait times. Patients undergoing eligible procedures are being sent home within 3 days, freeing up hospital beds sooner. It includes gynaecology, ear, nose and throat, general and orthopaedic surgery. The state government has invested $30 million in the program, which is expected to deliver an extra 2,300 surgeries by July next year. Police have issued more than 280 infringements during a crackdown on drink and drug driving across the Illawarra and South Coast. The two-day operation targeted known hotspots in Wollongong, Lake Illawarra and the South Coast, with 102 alleged speeding offences detected. Officers also charged 44 people with drink driving and recorded 47 positive roadside drug tests from Friday into Saturday. Early voting for the Kiama Council by-election will open on Saturday. Eligible residents can cast their vote at the Uniting Church on Manning Street from 8:30 a.m. to 5:30 p.m. Gerringong elder Uncle Stanley Jarrett and local businessman Michael Bowden are vying for the spare councillor position. And Wollongong is one of just 40 locations worldwide hosting an exclusive listening party for Phoebe Bridges' new album. Fans will hear the Grammy Award-winning artist's record in full under immersive visuals at UOW's Science Space Planetarium tonight and tomorrow, ahead of its official release on Friday.
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15: All-rounder Beau Webster believes he has the runs on the board to be considered for a place in the Australian top order. Ahead of the first test against Bangladesh, Webster says he shouldn't just be seen as competing for the all-rounder spot with Cameron Green.
17: What I've done in my first 8 tests with the bat has probably showed that I can be considered as a genuine top 6 batter, and the ball, is an option.
15: And mixed results for the Aussie women at the Tahiti Surf Pro. Isabella Nichols is through to the second round. Jaroa, Sally Fitzgibbons and Stephanie Gilmore have bowed out.
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15: Cloudy, tops of 19 on the way today. Mostly sunny tomorrow, reaching 18. Sunny skies with tops of 18 on Friday. Right now in Yalla, it's 18 degrees on
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13: I don't reckon I'll get sick of that opener. Ever. That intro? Definitely not. The I-98 FM $30,000 mystery word. It returns. 12:30 is your next chance to guess to win a share in over $30,000. Kat, in Shell Harbour, how would you spend that type of money?
19: We have a teenager who's about to turn 16, so a car for him.
13: Oh, straight into the car for the young one?
19: Yeah.
13: Not even any for yourself?
19: Oh, surely, if there's any left.
13: Surely there's a weekend.
19: Around the house, yeah. We'd like to do.
13: Yeah, I was going to say, surely there's something for you and the hubby to go away or just treat yourselves. Because you do so much, obviously, around the house for the kids, that sort of thing. So it's going to be your money. Spend it on whatever you want. If you do win, it's coming up after 12 o'clock. Stardust and Tay-Tay on the way inside the next 15. But Milky and More Grab, what a collab this has been in 2026, an ultimate dance banger to kick off your next hour right here at I-98.

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0: 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They're out and about across the Illawarra.
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Coming up inside the next 10, I'll tell you everything going on with Christian and Bella for breakfast as they return tomorrow with the Feel Good Fun. Billie Eilish and George Michael on the way inside the next 10. But Sienna Spiro, if you haven't heard of this chick, well, she's being compared to the likes of Amy Winehouse and even Adele. And she comes out of the UK, a very young upcoming pop star, although she just wants to be her.

Show it.

0: How about a 96 throwback from George Michael this morning? Hello. You got Nate here at i98. Your next chance to guess the i98 FM mystery word. It's coming up after 12:30 this afternoon. But first, let's tell you what's going on with Christian and Bella for breakfast.
1: Morning. Let's go. Wake up with Christian and Bella for breakfast.
0: A whopping amount of $2,850 up for grabs on the Big Bad Birthday Wheel. And if you missed it this morning, Terry called up complaining about Christian and Bella for breakfast. A little bit of a bone to pick.
2: I want to whinge about you guys.
3: Okay, oh, what do we do, Terry?
4: Okay,
2: what it is my sister thinks she's famous.
3: Does
2: because
3: she?
2: Of you guys.
3: Oh,
2: yes.
3: Okay.
2: You play her all the time about the wheel. And she, her head is so big it won't fit through the door anymore.
3: What do you mean? Hang on, what do we do?
2: Please, no more, no more.
0: Ah, basically what that's in reference to is Jerry has won our Big Bad Birthday Wheel before, and she's all over our promos here at i98, and she's famous. 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Guess again after 12. 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I've got a free family pass right now on 4226-9898. If you call me, I'll give it to you. 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

0: Harry Styles this morning, wrapping up Wednesday morning here at R98, the official halfway point for this working week. Kathy in Fig Tree, you're heading to Southern Stars.
1: Yeah, thank you. That's awesome.
0: Well, that's all right. Family pass coming your way. Have you got, is it kids, nieces, nephews? What's the go?
1: Yes, I have 3 kids.
0: Oh, how good is that? Hey, Kathy, yep. Can I ask? I've never done Southern Stars ever, but I've seen like production of it. It looks like a lot of work. How much sort of practice and training are they doing in the lead up to the event?
1: Yeah, it's a lot. It's a lot of practice at school.
0: Oh, and you're going to have to probably take them to and from school every day, and then their extracurricular activities on the weekends and after school and all that sort of jazz?
1: That's it. Full-time Uber driver.
0: Full-time Uber driver getting hooked up with some free tickets. How good's that?
1: Yep, thank you.
0: That's all right. Of course, Southern Stars take flight. It lands August 28 and 29. At the Wynn Entertainment Centre, tickets on sale now through Ticketmaster. Or win them all this week here at I-98. Hey, speaking of winning, I bet you want me to play the I-98 FM $30,000 mystery word. Well, you can at 12:30 this arvo.
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2: I-98 Traffic.
16: In Ferry Meadow, reports of a crash. It's southbound on Memorial Drive. It's just at the intersection of Elliott's Road. It's making some moderate traffic start to bank back all the way back to Taroji Road. After that, though, only light traffic for the North Wollongong intersection of the Memorial Drive Princess Highway and the M1 through Mount Ousley, all clear in both directions. It's time to complete your census. 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A top of 19 and some cloud coverage. I'm Jace Flaxman. That's the latest on Feel Good I-98.
2: 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I-98 News.
18: Cloudy, tops of 19 on the way today. Good afternoon. I'm Ashley Wright with your midday news. The state's health minister has written to the medical regulator to ask why it suspended the sale of defibrillators used across the New South Wales ambulance fleet. The paramedics union claims some of its members have reported issues with the devices. Cura MP Ryan Park says he's been assured the defibs used in the state are safe, but he wants to know why they've been blocked from being sold.
19: That's not because we're necessarily going into and buying more of these every single day or every single month. But I just want more clarity as a big contractor or as a big client of this product and a big user of this product as to the reasons why. And I think New South Wales taxpayers deserve that.
18: The federal government denies high tobacco taxes are driving the cigarette black market. Officers from the AFP and Border Force have raided Metro Petroleum stations nationwide over the alleged sale of illicit tobacco. Metro says it has terminated arrangements with 9 operators following the raids. Labor MP Julian Hill says illegal tobacco is a problem in many countries.
20: It's being fueled by a global surplus of very cheap production. You can get this stuff for less than a dollar a packet, which has been weaponised across the world by transnational serious and organised crime syndicates.
18: Shoalhaven Mayor Patricia White has been diagnosed with a serious health condition and is taking a leave of absence. Deputy Mayor Peter Wilkins will undertake all official duties on her behalf. Phoebe Bridges fans will get to experience an exclusive album listening experience in Wollongong tonight. They'll have to surrender their phones and smartwatches while they enjoy the Grammy award-winning artist's new record and immersive visuals at UOW Science Space Planetarium. The venue is one of only two in Australia selected to host the global event, and the remains of 9,000-year-old woman from the Stone Age has been found in Sweden.
2: Power your home or business with Aussie-owned Red Energy. Call 131806 I-98 Sport.
18: Australia has had a great start to the Pan Pacific Swimming Championship in Los Angeles with Moesha Johnson winning gold in the 10-kilometre open water swim. She says she's in a great run of form heading into next year's Olympics in LA.
21: Yeah, it's pretty crazy to be able to say I've had a complete winning streak for this year, 6 of 6 of 10Ks. Yeah, it's really unheard of, and it's something that I'm pretty proud of for my country and for my sport.
18: And in AFL, Hawthorn has ruled out Connor Nash for the rest of the season.
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18: Partly cloudy, tops of 19 on the way today. Mostly sunny tomorrow, reaching 18. Sunny skies with tops of 18 again on Friday. Right now in Dunmore, it's 17 degrees on I-98.
2: 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I-98's
0: mystery word. It returns inside the next 30 minutes. Your chance to win an instant $10,000 cash, which will help you fill up your car 100 times. That's if your car holds about 100 litres and fuel costs about $2 per litre. Look, it's on average, all right? But 100 times to fill up your car, how good would that be? 10K up for grabs coming up this hour, of course. You are filling in the blank from the phrase...
4: It tastes like the inside of a... It's disgusting.
0: So if you think you know the word, get ready to call coming up within the next 30 minutes, probably while you're on your lunch break. Train and Olivia Rodrigo both on the way after Josh for Waz.

It's I-98 with Train. Hey, Soul Sister, this afternoon. Your next chance to guess the mystery words coming up inside the next 20 minutes. Tonight. Olivia Rodrigo still booming on the charts with her big new album, You Seem Pretty Sad for a Girl So in Love and Stupid Song, on the top with this one, I-98. New York City.

0: The Fugees, Feel Good, I-98, your next chance to guess the I-98FM $30,000 mystery word. It's coming up within the next 15 minutes, so don't go anywhere. We'll check in with the Street Fleet next, but don't forget, the Legacy Business and Community Lunch is on Friday, August 21st. It's at the Sage Hotel with guest speaker Mark Wales, proudly brought to you by The Globe, Wynn TV, the Illawarra Mercury, and us here at Feel Good I-98. Always a great day out as well. Hey, coming up inside the next 15, before your next chance to play for the mystery word, let's do that big one from Bruno Mars, a throwback from Natasha Bedingfield, and also Donna Lewis in there as well.
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5: You know, I've actually been thinking of selling this boat.
6: Yeah?
5: Yeah.
6: Where?
5: Oh, I'll probably call Hunts.
6: Hunts Marine?
5: Yeah.
6: Yeah?
5: Yeah.
6: Did you sell the last one to Hunts Marine?
5: The Quintrex?
6: Yeah.
5: Yeah.
6: So Hunts Marine sell and buy boats?
5: Yeah.
6: Is that how Steve sold his last boat?
5: I don't know. I'll ask.
7: Oi, Steve!
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7: Where'd you sell your last boat?
8: Hunts
7: Marine?
8: Yeah!
7: Nice!
5: Yeah, Steve sold his boat to Hunts Marine.
6: Hunts Marine?
5: Yeah, nice.
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0: It's I-98, Donna Lewis, the Savo. Hope you're enjoying your feel-good lunch break. It's up to 19 degrees across the Illawarra today. Currently 18 in Port Kembla, trying to hook you up with some cash.
1: 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I-98's
0: mystery word. One word stands between you and a share in over $30,000. Marina in Wollongong, I've got some good news for you. You've gotten through to play.
2: Oh, awesome.
0: Oh, how good is that? Have you been trying over the last few weeks to get through?
2: A few days, yes.
0: Well, only a few days.
2: Yeah.
0: Oh, what? Your track record's already pretty good, Marina, considering people have been trying since the very start.
2: Oh, that's awesome. Yeah. Sorry now, for all those people.
0: No, don't say sorry. This is your time to shine, Marina. $10,000 up for grabs with our mystery word. Have you had this word in mind since you started calling, or have you been listening since the start? What's the go?
2: I listened and I thought it was a different word, and then I changed it sort of halfway through. So,
0: has this new word that you've chosen since you've changed got two syllables in it?
2: That's correct.
0: Wow. It all ticks all the boxes, Marina. Of course, this is the phrase.
3: It tastes like the inside of a d-. It's disgusting.
0: For $10,000, what do you think I-98FM's $30,000 mystery word is?
2: Is it gumboot?
0: Inside of a gumboot. Interesting. How did you come up with gumboot?
2: I just think that that's something someone would say.
0: Yeah, Christian in particular too, because he's very weird like that. How would you spend the cash if you did win, Marina?
2: Probably a holiday for my husband because he works so hard.
0: Oh, look at you. The wife of the year. You'd enjoy the holiday as well, right? It'd be the two of you.
2: Oh, together, of course, yeah.
0: It almost sounded like you were just going to send him on a holiday.
2: I'm sure he would love that.
0: He would love either or, Marina. For $10,000, of course. Should we find out together if you're going to win the cash?
2: Yeah, that would be awesome.
3: It tastes like the inside of a d-. It's disgusting.
0: Oh, Marina, it wasn't gumboot.
2: Oh, no. That's okay. Thank you.
0: That's all right. Look, I'll hook you up with $50. Maybe you can take your husband out for a nice romantic lunch or something like that to say thank you.
2: Awesome. Thank you so much.
0: I tell you what place is pretty good for lunch. Wollongong Golf Club. And we thank them for getting on board for the I-98FM $30,000 Mystery Word Championship Golf. 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

0: Hey, it's Christian and Bella for breakfast, and we are back tomorrow morning. Now, we're just a couple of days away from hosting the red carpet at the Logie, so we thought we should bring in the big guns to help us out. Dickie Wilkins, king of the red carpet, is going to be joining us.
1: Yes, we're also spinning the Big Bad Birthday Wheel. It's up to $2,850. You could win that just for having a birthday.
0: We'll catch you tomorrow on Feel Good on 98. She said it's

0: Sabrina Carpenter's Manchild wrapping up another hour with you this afternoon. More chances to guess the mystery word coming up after two with Marje as well. But Tayo Cruz. Throwing it back to the year 2010 with an all-time banger. This era of music, I tell you what, was absolutely golden. I'm talking like Black Eyed Peas, Akon, Flo Rida, you name it, they were probably around that time. And Tayo Cruz's Dynamite continues the feel-good music next.
1: Wake up! Wake up with the feel-good fun.
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20: Traffic on the M1, flowing freely southbound through Berkeley Pass, Northcliffe Drive, Fig Tree, heavy delays around Fig Tree Grove for the Princes Highway at the Avenue, Bulleye Pass, all clear in both directions. 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Mostly sunny today with tops of 19. I'm Erin Healy. That's the latest on Feel Good I-98.
1: 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I-98 News.
5: Cloudy across the Illawarra. Good afternoon. I'm Ashley Wright with your 1 o'clock news. The latest Bureau of Health Information figures for the state's public hospitals show a positive report card for thousands of patients last year. About 9 in 10 rated their care as good or very good. Bureau of Health Information Chief Executive Heiko Spelek says they heard from more than 2,000 First Nations patients.
19: More than 8 in 10 Aboriginal patients said overall they would rate the care they received in hospital as very good. And the results show that there is also still a notable gap between Aboriginal and non-Aboriginal people in regard to being treated with respect and dignity.
5: The Cunningham MP is pushing back against claims Port Kembla could be in line for a future nuclear-powered submarine base. It comes as an independent public inquiry into the AUKUS defence deal is being held in Wollongong today. Alison Burns insists the government scrapped the former Morrison government's list of preferred locations, which included Port Kembla, following a defence review in 2023. She says no decision will be made on an East Coast base until the 2030s, when all possible locations will be considered. More planned surgeries are being carried out at Shell Harbour Hospital under a new program aimed at cutting wait times. Patients undergoing eligible procedures are being sent home within 3 days, freeing up hospital beds sooner. It includes gynaecology, ear, nose and throat, general and orthopaedic surgery. The state government has invested $30 million in the program, which is expected to deliver an extra 2,300 surgeries by July next year. Wollongong is one of just 40 locations worldwide hosting an exclusive listening party for Phoebe Bridges' new album. Fans will hear the Grammy award-winning artist's record in full under immersive visuals at UOW's Science Space Planetarium. The screenings will take place tonight and tomorrow, ahead of its official release on Friday. And the remains of a pregnant Stone Age woman have been found in a cave on a small island off the coast of Sweden.
1: 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Call 131806. I-98 Sport.
5: New Wallabies coach Les Kiss will shuffle his backline in Saturday's return fixture against Japan in Townsville. Joseph Suoliti will miss the game with a hamstring injury. Carter Gordon will return to start at fly half. And Australia's two-time world surfing champion Tyler Wright has been knocked out of the Tahiti Pro.
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5: Partly cloudy across the Illawarra, mostly sunny, tops of 19 forecast for tomorrow, fine and clear skies reaching 18 on Friday. Right now in Kiama, it's 18 degrees on I-98.
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0: Your chance to win a share in over $30,000 is coming up again after 2 o'clock this afternoon.
4: It tastes like the inside of a... It's disgusting.
0: All you got to do is tell me the blanked out word in that phrase and we'll hook you up with the cash. Nice and simple. Now, I've been asking the people of the Illawarra over the last couple of weeks what you would spend the money on if you did win. A couple of boring answers like bills and home renovations, but a couple of good answers too. But if you did really want some incentive to spend this type of money on, I've asked our good friend ChatGPT on what you would spend this amount of money on. Why not the ultimate backyard entertainment haven, outdoor spa, fire pit, pizza oven, projector screen, perfect for summer nights according to ChatGPT, or take the kids and the family to the ultimate theme park odyssey. Yep, the journey around all of the theme parks here in Australia, which would probably cost you close to the $10,000 you'd win with your I-98FM mystery word. So guess again, coming up after 2 o'clock, Tyre Cruz on the way after David Guetta and Teddy Swims. It's I-98.

0: The Feel Good Fun returns with Christian and Bella for breakfast tomorrow morning. Daryl Braithwaite getting you through this Wednesday afternoon. Now, before the news, I was talking about those songs around the sort of mid-noughties to late-noughties era. And I had to mention both the Black Eyed Peas and Akon, which is part of Christian and Bella's Free Play Thursday tomorrow morning when you wake up. You can jump onto our socials. Vote now between this banger from the Black Eyed Peas and Akon. Teaming up with Eminem. So it's My Humps or Smack That. Vote now. I know exactly what I'm voting for. It's coming back tomorrow morning with Christian and Bella for breakfast. Free Play Thursday. Taylor Swift and the Biebs coming up next.
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top as well in Windang at the moment. Hello. You've got Nate here at I-98. Your next chance to guess for the mystery word is coming up after 2 with Marjay. But inside the next 10, which big artist has spent a whopping 17 consecutive weeks atop of the Billboard charts, breaking records left, right and centre? I'll tell you about that after the beat.

the Illawarra's lips. I-98's $30,000 mystery word. Guess again soon. Feel good. I-98. Here we go.

0: It's J-Lo the Savo, Nate here at I-98, Ella Langley breaking records left, right and centre. And it's another week at top of the charts for Choosin' Texas. 17 consecutive weeks atop of the Billboard Hot 100 charts. And she's just moved into outright fourth of all time for most consecutive weeks. I don't think we realise how big of an achievement this is, because some of the songs that she just overpassed, Morgan Wallen's Last Night, Louis Fonsi's Despacito, and even Mariah Carey's One Sweet Day. She's got two more weeks to go to tie second, which is currently held by Shaboozey, and also this song. What's with these damn country songs at the top of the Billboard Hot 100 charts? 19 consecutive weeks this song spent atop of the charts, and Ella Langley is eyeing it off. She's got two more to go and even wants that top spot, which is currently held by a very festive Mariah Carey song. Ella Langley's Choosin' Texas. It's up next alongside some NSYNC. Continuing the feel-good music here at I-98, the Savo.
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0: Christian Bell for breakfast, and we are back tomorrow morning. Now, we're just a couple of days away from hosting the red carpet at the Logie, so we thought we should bring in the big guns to help us out. Dickie Wilkins, king of the red carpet, is going to be joining us.
1: Yes. We're also spinning the Big Bad Birthday Wheel. It's up to $2,850. You could win that just for having a birthday.
0: We'll catch you tomorrow on Feel Good on 98.

0: My time with you this afternoon. Marjay coming up after two and in the newsroom next with Ash. A big American Grammy Award winning artist is bringing her album release party to Wollongong. Yep, out of all the places, find out where it is and who it is in the newsroom next.
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21: Traffic on the M1, flowing freely southbound through Berkeley Pass, Northcliff Drive, Victory, heavy delays around Victory Grove for the Princes Highway at the Avenue, Bulleye Pass, all clear in both directions. 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Mostly sunny today with tops of 19. I'm Erin Healy. That's the latest on Feel Good I-98.
0: RMV Lawyers, always where you are. I-98 News.
15: Cloudy across the Illawarra. Good afternoon. I'm Ashley Wright with your 2 o'clock news. The Cunningham MP is urging those taking part in today's AUKUS hearing in Wollongong to stick to the facts, insisting there are no current plans for a submarine base at Port Kembla. The independent inquiry has been established to give the public an opportunity to put forward their views on the billion-dollar AUKUS defence deal. Alison Byrne says the former Morrison government's list of preferred locations for an East Coast base, which included Port Kembla, was scrapped by Labor in 2023. She says no decision will be made until the 2030s and claims misinformation is causing unnecessary angst in the community. 5,000 penguins will receive 2 vaccinations to help protect them against H5N1 bird flu. A vaccination program will be rolled out in the coming weeks at Phillip Island and St Kilda for the more than 5,000 little penguins. But CEO at Phillip Island Nature Parks, Catherine Basterfield, says they are still unsure how long the vaccination process will take.
22: At the penguin parade at the moment, about 700 penguins are coming up the beach every night, so we have the ability to corral penguins into what would look like a little pen. We have staff to be able to undertake both the microchipping and vaccination program.
15: Illawarra Shoalhaven nurses have received a glowing report card from patients. New Bureau of Health Information figures show 96% rated the nurses caring for them as good or very good in 2025. Phoebe Bridges fans will get to experience an exclusive album listening experience in Wollongong tonight. They'll have to surrender their phones and smartwatches while they enjoy the Grammy Award-winning artist's new record and immersive visuals at UOW Science Space Planetarium. The venue is one of only 2 in Australia selected to host the global event. And rescue crews in Western Colombia are desperately searching for survivors following a 7.4 magnitude earthquake.
0: Power your home or business with Aussie-owned Red Energy. Call 131806 I-98 Sport.
15: The Broncos are determined to have a say in the makeup of the finals despite being out of contention for the top 8. Brisbane is hoping to put a dent in the minor premiership aspirations of the Warriors when they meet at Suncorp Stadium on Saturday night. Utility Ben Hunt says it's going to be a challenge.
23: No, it's going to be a good game. It really is. They're playing some really good footy and, you know, I know we're out of the finals, but we're still desperate to finish our year on a high and I think it'll be a good competition.
15: And Australia's 2-time world surfing champion Tyler Wright has been knocked out of the Tahiti Pro by a 14-year-old wildcard.
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15: Partly cloudy across the Illawarra, mostly sunny, tops of 19 forecast for tomorrow. Fine and clear skies on Friday, reaching 18. Right now in Yalla, it's 15 degrees on I-98.
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24: Another chance to play I-98FM's mystery word. It's coming up this afternoon. And don't be repeating any words that we've already had because that'll be a total waste of your guess. One of the words that we've had a number of times is toilet. It's not a toilet. I-98FM.com.au for all the wrong guesses and your chance to play coming up. G Flip. And this is Bet on Fire here at I-98.

0: here at I-98. People will go out of their way to try and call I-98FM's mystery word, even when they're in the library. You're not supposed to talk in the library.
1: No, I know.
0: You're breaking the rules, Phoebe. This is hardcore.
1: Yeah, I know. I'm a bit of a rebel.
0: Hardcore rebel. Talking in the library. Big trouble for that. Mystery word coming up. Sonny Federa, Let Me Be in Your Arms here at I-98.

0: the word on all of the Illawarra's lips. I-98's $30,000 mystery word. Guess again in 20 minutes. Feel good. I-98.
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0: Like a Prayer here at I-98, and Madonna, Kylie Minogue have released Love Sensation, their much anticipated collaboration. It's terrible. Madonna can't sing anymore because her face looks like it's been stung by 50 wasps. Anyways, not a very good song. Love Sensation, Kylie Minogue and Madonna teaming up, and that'll be the last collaboration they do together. I-98FM's Mystery Word, it's coming up. Make sure you've checked your word. Make sure nobody else has guessed it, and you'd be in the running for over $30,000. Thanks to Wollongong Golf Club coming up.
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1: I-98's $30,000 mystery word. I-98's mystery
0: word. Hello, Katrina.
2: Hi.
0: What's going on?
2: Not much. So thankful that I got through, actually.
0: Very big moment for you. Big moment.
2: It's massive.
0: It is massive. Hopefully you don't stuff up and repeat a word that we've had 48 times before.
2: I know, right?
0: Have you done a bit of research?
2: Yes.
0: Have you, yep. Katrina? That's great. All right. Do you know that it's two syllables? You understand that, yeah?
2: Yes, sure do.
0: Wow, look at this. This is good news. Good news.
3: It tastes like the inside of a d-. It's disgusting.
0: All right, Katrina, $10,000 right now. I've got the big fat novelty check here. What is I-98FM's mystery word?
2: I think it might be drain pipe.
0: Drain pipe.
2: Yep.
0: Rightio.
3: It tastes like the inside of a d-. It's disgusting.
0: Nah, it's not a d-. Sorry.
2: Now,
0: see, I think, Katrina, we've had the drain pipe before. Did you go to the website and check the wrong guesses?
2: I did. You had drain, but you didn't have drain pipe.
0: Oh, well, you know, it's pretty much the same thing. Come on, man. And that's like...
2: kind of different.
0: That's like... no, it's not different. It's the same. No, that's like three words.
2: It's actually one word. Two. I Googled it.
0: Drain pipe. Anyway, let's not get into the English language here. You're wrong. That's all that matters. But you do get $50 to spend on whatever you want. What are you going to spend $50 on? What are you going to do with that?
2: I'm not too sure.
0: Must have some idea.
2: $50?
0: Yeah.
2: Might put towards groceries or something.
0: Oh, exciting.
2: Nothing too exciting.
0: All right, Katrina, hang on there for me. I-98FM's mystery word. It's back after four. Thanks to Wollongong Golf Club.
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3: 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It's a giant spider crawling. 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

0: tomorrow morning. Now, we're just a couple of days away from hosting the red carpet at the Logie, so we thought we should bring in the big guns to help us out. Dickie Wilkins, king of the red carpet, is going to be joining us.
1: Yes. We're also spinning the Big Bad Birthday Wheel. It's up to $2,850. You could win that just for having a birthday.
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0: 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More chances to play I-98 FM's Mystery Word. Not now. God, you're so quick on the phone. You can hang up. It's coming up a little bit later. New music from Sabrina Carpenter. It's a house tour of her house. And congratulations to the Commonwealth Bank. We need to talk about the Commonwealth Bank. It's coming up next.
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21: I-98 Traffic.
22: Traffic on the M1 flowing freely southbound through Mount Pleasant past New Mount Pleasant Road. Fig Tree, heavy delays around Fig Tree Grove for the Princes Highway at the Avenue. Central Gong, Crown Street and Kira Street also slow in both directions. 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Mostly sunny tomorrow with tops of 20. I'm Erin Healy. That's the latest on Feel Good I-98.
21: 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I-98 News.
23: Cloudy across the Illawarra. Good afternoon. I'm Ashley Wright with your 3 o'clock news. The state's health minister has written to the medical regulator to ask why it suspended the sale of defibrillators used across the New South Wales ambulance fleet. The paramedics union claimed some of its members have reported issues with the devices. Cura MP Ryan Park says he's been assured the defibs used in the state are safe, but he wants to know why they've been blocked from being sold.
24: That's not because we're necessarily going into and buying more of these every single day or every single month. But I just want more clarity as a big contractor or as a big client of this product and a big user of this product as to the reasons why. And I think New South Wales taxpayers deserve that.
23: 5,000 penguins will receive 2 vaccinations to help protect them against the H5N1 bird flu. A vaccination program will be rolled out in the coming weeks at Phillip Island and St Kilda for the more than 5,000 little penguins. But CEO at Phillip Island Nature Parks, Catherine Basterfield, says they are still unsure how long the vaccination process will take.
25: At the penguin parade at the moment, about 700 penguins are coming up the beach every night. So we have the ability to corral penguins into what would look like a little pen. We have staff to be able to undertake both the microchipping and vaccination program.
23: The latest Bureau of Health Information figures for the state's public hospitals show a positive report card from thousands of patients last year. About 9 in 10 rated their care as good or very good. Bureau of Health Information Chief Executive Heiko Spalek says they heard from more than 2,000 First Nations patients.
26: More than 8 in 10 Aboriginal patients said overall they would rate the care they received in hospital as very good. And the results show that there is also still a notable gap between Aboriginal and non-Aboriginal people in regard to being treated with respect and dignity.
23: Shoalhaven Mayor Patricia White has been diagnosed with a serious health condition and is taking a leave of absence. Deputy Mayor Peter Wilkins will undertake all official duties on her behalf. And Phoebe Bridges fans will get to experience an exclusive album listening experience in Wollongong tonight. They'll have to surrender their phones and smartwatches while they enjoy the Grammy Award-winning artist's new record and immersive visuals at UOW Science Space Planetarium.
21: 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I-98 Sport.
23: Penrith Panthers coach Ivan Cleary holds no resentment toward the tax incentives given to the PNG Chiefs. Four-time premiership winger Brian To'o is the latest big name to sign for the expansion club's first season in 2028. Cleary says they wanted to keep To'o, but it was difficult to compete financially.
27: I got to be honest, I had a little moment the other day. Very sad the business is going to be going, but you know, I've had a few of those over the years too, so you got to move on, and it is a business too.
23: And Aussie surfer Sally Fitzgibbons has bowed out of the Tahiti Pro in the opening round.
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23: Partly cloudy across the Illawarra, mostly sunny, tops of 19 forecast for tomorrow. Fine and clear skies on Friday, reaching 18. Right now in Oak Flats, it's 16 degrees on I-98.
20: Making the Illawarra feel good. 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

I-98's $30,000 mystery word. 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I-98.

0: Red Hot Chili Peppers. It's music that makes you feel good here at I-98. And a big congratulations to the Commonwealth Bank. They have just announced a profit of $10.9 billion. That's almost $11 billion. And I'd like to think that I played a small part in that. I've been a Commonwealth Bank customer since the age of 3. My father opened a bank account. I never received any of the money. I think my father just did it to, I don't know, siphon money or launder money, allegedly. But I'm a grown-up now, of course. I'm a Commonwealth Bank customer, home loans. And the Commonwealth Bank has this thing where you pay them a fee, $395 a year for the privilege of having a home loan with them. Yeah, a fee for the privilege. I'm already borrowing money from the Commonwealth Bank. You pay interest every single month, and somehow I'm paying them $395 a year for the honour of doing so. What an incredible business model that is. It's beautiful. You lend me money, I pay you back more than I borrowed, and then every year you send me a bill for $395. Thanks for being our customer. Here's a charge of $395. So if you're wondering where all your money goes at the end of the month, it's the Commonwealth Bank mostly, and then the other banks, then the government, and then Coles and Woolworths. So you're doing something for the nation. You keep on telling yourself that.
1: Afternoons.
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1: You meet, get to know each other, start dating, become part of each other's friend group, meet the parents, maybe move in together, propose, and then plan the wedding. 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

0: Hey, Mark, what's going on?
1: Marge, is it the mystery word?
0: Mystery word. It's not happening now, no.
1: My son just yelled at me to call because he reckons he knows it.
0: Yeah, blaming the son. What a tactic, eh?
1: Oh, mate, that's these teenagers. They know everything, mate. They know everything, but he's
0: set me up. They think that they know everything. Does he think he knows what the mystery word is?
1: He does. He does.
0: Well, hang on to that word. Your chance to call coming up after 4 o'clock. Do you like Sabrina Carpenter? Of course you do.
1: Do you like it, mate?
2: Hell no.
1: There you go. There's your answer.
0: What teenage boy doesn't love Sabrina Carpenter? It's big problems. Sabrina and House Tour, I-98.
3: 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I had a really great time. I really love the

0: It's the Veronicas here at I-98. Hey, don't forget Christian and Bella's school takeover. It happens this coming Friday between 6 and 9. Very exciting. At Coniston Public School. They'll be there. Breakfast, games, fun, frivolity. And $1,000 also for the school. 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I was telling you the other day, we had Paddle Pop Lion come to my school back in the day, Kirrawee Public School, and somebody sent me a social media message also reminding me that we had Mrs. Marsh. Remember Mrs. Marsh from the Colgate toothpaste commercials? She would, it was very exciting. We had a problem with eating and brushing our teeth at my primary school, hence the reason we had Mrs. Marsh and the Paddle Pop Lion. But you could get somebody cool like Christian and Bella. 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

0: Olivia Rodrigo, Drop Dead here at I-98. The mystery word, it's coming up. There you go. That was some creative pausing to get you excited. Your chance to share an over $30,000 thanks to Wollongong Mazda. Olivia Dean and Baby Steps coming up. And the one question during the census last night that has split the nation and most couples coming up.
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2: I-98 Traffic.
12: Traffic on the M1, busy but moving in both directions from Gwynville all the way through to Berkeley past Northcliffe Drive. Figgy, heavy delays around Fig Tree Road for the Princes Highway at the Avenue. Oak Flats, New Lake Entrance Road, busy southbound approaching Pioneer Drive. I've got unwanted paint, oils, gas bottles and household chemicals at home? 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Mostly sunny tomorrow with tops of 19. I'm Erin Healy. That's the latest on Feel Good I-98.
2: 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I-98 News.
4: Cloudy across the Illawarra. Good afternoon. I'm Ashley Wright with your 4 o'clock news. The Cunningham MP is pushing back against claims Port Kembla could be in line for a future nuclear-powered submarine base. It comes as an independent public inquiry into the AUKUS defence deal is being held in Wollongong today. Alison Burns insists the government scrapped the former Morrison government's list of preferred locations, which included Port Kembla, following a defence review in 2023. She says no decision will be made on an East Coast base until the 2030s. When all possible locations will be considered. The state's health minister is seeking an urgent update from the National Health Regulator over defibrillator concerns. The Therapeutic Goods Administration suspended registration for a defibrillator used by New South Wales paramedics and is yet to explain the suspension. Ryan Park says it is frustrating the TGA hasn't provided more detail.
13: We will continue to follow and monitor the TGA advice. We're working closely with the TGA. I just want to try and get a little bit more information as to the reasons why, which is why I've made a decision as minister today to write to them.
4: More planned surgeries are being carried out at Shell Harbour Hospital under a new program aimed at cutting wait times. Patients undergoing eligible procedures are being sent home within 3 days, freeing up hospital beds sooner. It includes gynaecology, ear, nose and throat, general and orthopaedic surgery. The state government has invested $30 million in the program, which is expected to deliver an extra 2,300 surgeries by July next year. Wollongong is one of just 40 locations worldwide hosting an exclusive listening party for Phoebe Bridges' new album. Fans will hear the Grammy Award-winning artist's record in full under immersive visuals at UAW's Science Space Planetarium. The screenings will take place tonight and tomorrow ahead of its official release date on Friday. And the remains of a pregnant Stone Age woman have been found in a cave on a small island off the coast of Sweden.
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4: Fans will get a taste of finals footy tomorrow night when the Panthers and Roosters duel in a top-of-the-table clash. The winner will be in the box seat to claim the minor premiership. Roosters coach Trent Robinson says they're treating it like any other game.
14: I think there is interest in building it up, and it should be. Thursday night game, one place two, rewards really clear, all of that. Okay, but for a team going into a game, you don't prefer more one more than the other.
4: And Aussie surfer Sally Fitzgibbons has bowed out of the Tahiti Pro in the opening round.
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4: Partly cloudy across the Illawarra, mostly sunny, tops of 19 forecast for tomorrow. Fine and clear skies on Friday, reaching 18. Right now in Oak Flats, it's 15 degrees on
2: 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I-98's $30,000 mystery word.
0: Ah, yes, you know what time it is. Lisa from Unanderra, what's going on?
15: Oh, hey, how are you doing?
0: Yeah, you're too early, Lisa, all right?
15: Okay,
0: yeah, thanks, Lisa, bye. See, a bit embarrassing. I just take random calls from anybody. Who's this person here? Melissa, is it? Hello, Melissa, what's going on?
16: Hi, Marjay.
0: Yeah, too early, Melissa.
16: Oh, damn, I know the word.
0: Oh, no,
16: damn
0: you it. Don't. No, good luck. Yeah, I'm sure you know the word. All right, your chance to guess the words coming up really soon. I-98 FM's mystery word at I-98.

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I-98's $30,000 mystery word. 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I-98. 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

0: Entire 98, the music that makes you feel good. So last night, the census, did you fill it out? Don't worry, there's still a few more days to do that. The census had one question last night that probably caused more domestic arguments than any other question ever asked by the government, by anybody. How many hours a week do you spend doing unpaid household work? Cooking, cleaning, shopping, you know, and suddenly couples across Australia are sitting there with the census form going, hang on, what did you put? Because one person could put 20 hours and the other goes, 20? Doing what? And this is where the census becomes dangerous. I mean, you can lie about your income. You shouldn't, but people do, and how many bedrooms they have. Everyone wants to, like, look like they're doing better than what they are, but you can't lie about how many hours you're doing around the house, unpaid. So I thought I was doing the right thing. I put 2 hours. That's a week. And my partner was like, 2? That's a lie. More like 20 minutes. So I agreed. I put 20 minutes. And then when they went to bed, I pulled out the liquid paper and put 5 hours. See, this is why it works so well. The lying.
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3: Traffic on the M1, busy but moving in both directions from Gwynville all the way through to Berkeley past Northcliffe Drive. Figgy, heavy delays around Fig Tree Road for the Princes Highway at the Avenue. Oak Flats, New Lake Entrance Road, busy southbound approaching Pioneer Drive. 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Mostly sunny tomorrow with tops of 19. I'm Erin Healing. That's the latest on Feel Good I-98.
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0: it's Christian and Bella for breakfast, and we are back tomorrow morning. Now, we're just a couple of days away from hosting the red carpet at the Logie, so we thought we should bring in the big guns to help us out. Dickie Wilkins, king of the red carpet, is going to be joining us.
1: Yes. We're also spinning the big bad birthday wheel. It's up to $2,850. You could win that just for having a birthday.
0: We'll catch you tomorrow on Feel Good on 98. Wait.

It's Zed, music that makes you feel good here at I-98. It's Marjay, all thanks to Macca's. 10 new deliciously delicious drinks have just landed at McCafe with a lineup of ridiculously good combos. There's a drink for literally anything and everything Monday morning.

0: Hey Ya on i98. The mystery word's coming up really soon. And people continue to ring even though it's not time to have a go. Let's talk to Michael.
1: Yeah, how you going, Michael?
0: Hey Michael, what are you doing?
1: Oh man, trying to get through, mate. I'll try anything. Pulling any time.
0: Maybe you should concentrate on the kids there, Michael. What are you doing?
1: Oh, mate, they got a mother and grandmother to do that.
0: Yeah,
1: I'm trying to win some cash.
0: What about the unpaid work around the house question during the census? You're obviously not doing any of that.
1: Mate, that's all I do, mate. I've got two jobs.
0: Oh, do you?
1: Yeah. Got a 7 or 3:30 one, and then one when I get home, mate. That usually goes from about 4 to 7.
0: I feel guilty when people say that they work like 20 hours a day. I work like 4.
1: Yeah, I've noticed that.
0: Yeah, well, no, you don't have to bloody agree with me. Anyway, I got to go, Michael.
1: See you, mate.
0: See you, mate. But Donito Cakes Port Kembla and now in their second location, Shell
2: Harbour. I-98 traffic. Traffic on the M1, busy in both directions from Gwynville through to Berkeley past Northcliff Drive. Victory, heavy delays around Victory Grove for the Princes Highway at the Avenue. Fly pass all clear in both directions. 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Mostly sunny tomorrow with tops of 19. I'm Erin Healy. That's the latest on Feel Good i98.
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17: 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I-98's $30,000 mystery word.
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0: That's Miles Smith, I-98.
1: I-98's $30,000 mystery word. I-98's mystery
2: word. Hi, Major. Hey, how are you?
0: I'm great, Diane. How are you?
2: Oh, I'm very good, thank you. Jesus, hard to bloody get through.
0: Well, Diane, it's hard being very, very popular, you know.
2: Well, no, I don't actually, but that's okay. I'll take your word for it.
0: All right, well, I'll teach you about it one day.
2: Okay.
0: So, Diane, it's a two-syllable word, one word. Yeah. Have you told anybody your word, or have you kept it close to your chest?
2: One other person.
0: Right, who'd you tell?
2: My bestie.
0: Oh, your bestie. Interesting.
2: Yeah.
0: What happens if your bestie rings up and says the word and it's right?
2: Well, if that happens, I'm sure that they will be gracious enough to extend courtesy to me. Yes.
0: All right. I hope so too. But let's get your word.
3: It tastes like the inside of a It's disgusting.
0: Diane, let's do it. For $10,000, okay. What is the mystery word?
2: Truffle.
0: Truffle?
2: Yes. They're disgusting.
0: Are they?
2: Well, I think so. They look disgusting.
3: It tastes like the inside of a It's disgusting.
2: Bugger. Anyway, you know what? I got through.
0: Yeah, you did get through. I've had truffles before. They're beautiful, Diane. You should try one.
2: Oh, are they? Oh,
0: yeah.
2: Okay.
0: They're very nice truffles. But hey, right. Diane, I'm going to give you $50 to spend on something. Yeah.
2: Oh, that's really cool. That's a bonus. I didn't even, forgot about that.
0: This is
2: what
0: I do.
2: About the big one.
0: Everyone's worried about the big one. All right, stay there for me, Diane. We'll get your details and give you that $50. Thanks to Wollongong Golf Club. It's back tomorrow with Christian and Bella, I-98FM's Mystery Word.
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15: I-98 traffic.
16: Traffic on the M1, busy in both directions from Windville through to Berkeley past Northcliffe Drive. Dapto, heavy delays around Dapto Mall for the Princess Highway at Mumbara Street. Oak Flats, New Lake Entrance Road, busy southbound approaching Pioneer Drive. 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Mostly sunny tomorrow with tops of 19. I'm Erin Healy. That's the latest on Feel Good I-98.
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17: Cloudy across the Illawarra. Good afternoon. I'm Ashley Wright with your 5 o'clock news. DNA evidence has helped police crack a series of alleged break-ins across Wollongong dating back more than 20 years. Businesses across the CBD were allegedly targeted on 10 occasions between Christmas Eve 2001 and May 2004. Police allege cash and property, including a laptop, mobile phone and video player, was stolen. Following fresh inquiries, a 65-year-old man was arrested at Gwynville overnight and charged with 10 break and enter offences. He's been granted conditional bail to face court in September. An estimated 5,000 little or fairy penguins are being against H5 bird flu in Victoria at St Kilda and Phillip Island. Each bird will need to be caught twice to receive two doses. National Farmers Federation President Hamish McIntyre says there are alternatives to catching and jabbing thousands of birds.
18: So there are options to put it through water and feed the rations that we feed our birds. So that's a new area, but we are guided by, in our own family farm situation, by Inghams, who actually own the birds, how they want to do it. So it's a complex space.
17: The Cunningham MP is urging those taking part in today's AUKUS hearing in Wollongong to stick to the facts, insisting there are no current plans for a submarine base at Port Kembla. The independent inquiry has been established to give the public an opportunity to put forward their views on the billion-dollar AUKUS defence deal. Alison Byrne says the former Morrison government's list of preferred locations for an East Coast base, which included Port Kembla, was scrapped by Labor in 2023. She says no decision will be made until the 2030s and claims misinformation is causing unnecessary angst in the community. Phoebe Bridgers fans will get to experience an exclusive album listening event in Wollongong tonight. They'll have to surrender their phones and smartwatches while they enjoy the Grammy award-winning artist's new record and immersive visuals at UOW's Science Space Planetarium. The venue is one of only two in Australia selected to host the global event. And a legal battle between singer Guy Sebastian and his former manager is finally over, with the pair agreeing to settle out of court after almost 9 years.
15: Power your home or business with Aussie-owned Red Energy. Call 131806. I-98 Sport.
17: Two-time premiership winner Adam Reynolds has indicated he's been arrested by Broncos coach Michael Maguire in his final season before retirement. The veteran halfback wasn't named for Saturday's night's clash with the Warriors. Asking if he's injured, Reynolds denied there's anything wrong with him.
19: Nothing really. It's a good opportunity for some young fellas to get a go and build on some combinations for the future.
20: And for you, is it injury related?
19: No, I feel all right.
17: And Australia's two-time world surfing champion Tyler Wright has been knocked out of the Tahiti Pro by a local 14-year-old wildcard.
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17: Partly cloudy across the Illawarra, mostly sunny, tops of 19 forecast for tomorrow. Fine and clear skies on Friday, reaching 18. Right now in Shoal Cove, it's 18 degrees on I-98.
15: 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Making the Illawarra feel good.
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0: and music that makes you feel good on i98. It's Marjay for The Drive Home. And a big congratulations to the Commonwealth Bank. They have just announced a profit of $10.9 billion. That's almost $11 billion. And I'd like to think that I played a small part in that. I've been a Commonwealth Bank customer since the age of 3. My father opened a bank account. I never received any of the money. I think my father just did it to, I don't know, siphon money or launder money, allegedly. But I'm a grown-up now, of course. I'm a Commonwealth Bank customer, home loans. And the Commonwealth Bank has this thing where you pay them a fee, $395 a year for the privilege of having a home loan with them. Yeah, a fee for the privilege. I'm already borrowing money from the Commonwealth Bank. You pay interest every single month, and somehow I'm paying them $395 a year for the honour of doing so. What an incredible business model that is. It's beautiful. You lend me money, I pay you back more than I borrowed, and then every year you send me a bill for $395. Thanks for being our customer. Here's a charge of $395. So if you're wondering where all your money goes at the end of the month, it's the Commonwealth Bank mostly, and then the other banks, then the government, and then Coles and Woolworths. So you're doing something for the nation. You keep on telling yourself that.
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3: Traffic on the M1, busy in both directions from Windville through to Berkeley past Northcliffe Drive. Dapto, heavy delays around Dapto Mall for the Princess Highway at Mumbara Street. Oak Flats, New Lake Entrance Road, busy southbound approaching Pioneer Drive. 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Mostly sunny tomorrow with tops of 19. I'm Erin Healy. That's the latest on Feel Good I-98.
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0: 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Hey, it's Marjay for The Drive Home. 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
0: All right, we've had drain pipe and truffle. 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And Sienna Spiro.

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1: I-98 Traffic.
2: Traffic on the M1, busy in both directions from Windville through to Berkeley past Northcliff Drive. Dapto, heavy delays around Dapto Mall for the Princes Highway at Mumbara Street. Oak Flats and your Lake Entrance Road, busy southbound approaching Pioneer Drive. 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Mostly sunny tomorrow with tops of 19. I'm Erin Healy. 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

0: Some blockbuster games coming up with the NRL tomorrow night. You can see it on Win TV. The Penrith Panthers and the Roosters. That's going to be a big game. Top of the ladder clash. And Sam Walker, who plays obviously for the Roosters, he's been backed by Trent Robinson, the coach, to be the best halfback in the game, surpassing Nathan Cleary. And they face off tomorrow, so that should be very, very good to watch on Win TV. And good luck to the St. George Illawarra Dragons, looking for their second win when they face the West Tigers at CommBank. Surely they can beat the West Tigers. Hey, coming up after the news, one of the questions on the census that broke relationships all over Australia. I'll reveal that coming up.
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12: You know, I've actually been thinking of selling this boat.
13: Yeah?
12: Yeah.
13: Where?
12: Oh, I'll probably call Hunts.
13: Hunts Marine?
12: Yeah.
13: Yeah?
12: Yeah.
13: Did you sell the last one to Hunts Marine?
12: The Quintrex?
13: Yeah.
12: Yeah.
13: So Hunts Marine sell and buy boats?
12: Yeah.
13: Is that how Steve sold his last boat?
12: I don't know. I'll ask.
14: Oi, Steve!
15: Yeah?
14: Where'd you sell your last boat?
15: Hunts
14: Marine?
15: Yeah!
14: Nice!
12: Yeah, Steve sold his boat to Hunts Marine.
13: Hunts Marine?
12: Yeah, nice.
16: Hey, it's Ned and Josh, and we've stayed at Quest Wollongong. Let me be the first to tell you, it's fantastic.
17: No, you won't be the first. Lots of people are saying that because Quest is a four-star service department hotel in the heart of the CBD, and it's been fully refurbished. So why would you stay there if you already live in the Illawarra?
16: Perhaps you want a romantic weekend, nudge, nudge.
17: I don't like it when you say it.
16: Yeah, me neither.
17: Or maybe you're just in the heart of town for an event or a show, and you could just stay at Quest Wollongong.
16: As we say, Quest is the best.
17: You know what, you said it.
16: Well, I just said it, but I've heard you
17: said it together. Sorry.
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21: I-98 Traffic.
22: Traffic on the M1 busy southbound through Berkeley past Northcliffe Drive. Fig Tree, heavy delays around Fig Tree Grove for the Princes Highway at the Avenue. 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Mostly sunny tomorrow with tops of 19. I'm Erin Healy. That's the latest on Feel Good I-98.
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23: Cloudy night ahead. Good evening. I'm Ashley Wright with your 6 o'clock news. A police investigation stretching back to Christmas Eve 2001 has resulted in a man being charged over 10 alleged break-ins in Wollongong. Businesses on Kembla, Victoria, Cura and Crown Streets were allegedly targeted between 2001 and 2004 with cash and electronic devices stolen. Police say following separate investigations, DNA later allegedly linked a 65-year-old Gwynville man to the historic offences. He's been granted conditional bail to face Wollongong local court in September. The state's health minister is seeking an urgent update from the national health regulator over defibrillator concerns. The Therapeutic Goods Administration suspended registration for a defibrillator used by New South Wales paramedics and is yet to explain the suspension. Cura MP Ryan Park says it's frustrating the TGA hasn't provided more detail.
24: We will continue to follow and monitor the TGA advice. We're working closely with the TGA. I just want to try and get a little bit of more information as to the reasons why, which is why I've made a decision as minister today to write to them.
23: Shoalhaven Mayor Patricia White has been diagnosed with a serious health condition and is taking a leave of absence. Deputy Mayor Peter Wilkins will undertake all official duties on her behalf. More planned surgeries are being carried out at Shell Harbour Hospital under a new program aimed at cutting wait times. Patients undergoing eligible procedures are being sent home within 3 days, freeing up hospital beds sooner. It includes gynaecology, ear, nose and throat, general and orthopaedic surgery. The state government has invested $30 million in the program, which is expected to deliver an extra 2,300 surgeries by July next year. And a legal battle between singer Guy Sebastian and his former manager is finally over, with the pair agreeing to settle out of court after almost 9 years.
21: 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I-98 Sport.
23: Fans will get a taste of finals football tomorrow night when the Panthers and Roosters duel in a top-of-the-table clash. The winner will be in the box seat to claim the minor premiership. Roosters coach Trent Robinson says they're treating it like any other game.
25: I think there is interest in building it up, and it should be. Thursday night game, one place two, rewards really clear, all of that. Okay, but for a team going into a game, you don't prefer one more than the other.
23: And Culburra Beach's two-time world surfing champion Tyler Wright has been knocked out of the Tahiti Pro by a local 14-year-old wildcard, while Jaroa's Sally Fitzgibbons has bowed out in the opening round.
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23: Partly cloudy night ahead, mostly sunny, tops of 19 forecast for tomorrow. Fine and clear skies on Friday, reaching 18. Right now in Warrawong, it's 14 degrees on I-98.
5: I-98. Sounds good.

0: It's 098. And music that makes you feel good. Don't forget Christian and Bella. They're going to be at Coniston Public School this coming Friday between 6 and 9. It's Christian and Bella's school takeover. They're going to schools right across the Illawarra. Your school could be next. i98fm.com.au. They'll come there. They'll do the show. Heaps of games, heaps of fun and frivolity, and $1,000 for your school. Thanks to Industrial Distributors. You know, the other day I was telling you how we had Paddle Pop Lion come to my school back in the day. You know, the Paddle Pop Lion. And then somebody sent me an Instagram message saying you also had Mrs. Marsh. Remember Mrs. Marsh? From the toothpaste commercials. She came to our school too. You know, back in the day, they were very famous people. Not as famous as Christian and Bella, of course. We had a problem with our school eating and not brushing our teeth. Yeah. School takeover. It happens Friday, Coniston Public School. We'll see you there.
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3: In Berkeley, we're seeing delays on the M1 south at Northcliffe Drive, about an 11-minute run time for the M1 northbound, though, all the way through to Mount Pleasant at Clive Bissell Drive. Congestion in Taroji for Memorial Drive, both ways at Taroji Road. 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Otherwise, mostly sunny tomorrow with a top of 19. I'm Andrea. That's the latest on Feel Good I-98.
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0: Hey, it's Christian and Bella for breakfast, and we are back tomorrow morning. Now, we're just a couple of days away from hosting the red carpet at the Logie, so we thought we should bring in the big guns to help us out. Dickie Wilkins, king of the red carpet, is going to be joining us.
1: Yes, we're also spinning the big bad birthday wheel. It's up to $2,850. You could win that just for having a birthday.
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1: All right.

0: and music that makes you feel good right here at I-98. We're getting to the tail end of the NRL season and some blockbuster games happening. It starts tomorrow night on Win TV, the Penrith Panthers and the Roosters. I really hope the Roosters can win this one tomorrow. Roosters coach Trent Robinson has backed Sam Walker to eventually surpass Nathan Cleary as the best halfback in the game as they face each other tomorrow night. You can see that game on Win TV. The Bulldogs and the Rabbitohs on Friday night. And the St. George Illawarra Dragons going for their second win when they take on the West Tigers up at Combank Stadium. Surely they can beat the West Tigers. They've had a horror season too. I say good luck to the St. George Illawarra Dragons. Get those tickets right now. Coming up, Aerosmith and Olivia Dean, plus Ned and Josh, just after 7 on the way.
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3: Traffic on the M1. Busy but moving southbound through Mount Pleasant past New Mount Pleasant Road. Fig Tree, heavy delays around Fig Tree Road for the Princes Highway at the Avenue. Fly pass, all clear in both directions. 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Mostly sunny tomorrow with tops of 19. I'm Erin Healy. That's the latest on Feel Good, I-98.
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It's Pharrell, Happy, here at I-98. Over $2,800 now with the Big Bad Birthday Wheel tomorrow morning. Spin that with Christian and Bella. And it's the return of the mystery word. We had truffle and drain pipe today. They were wrong for the mystery word. Your chance to guess tomorrow morning with Christian and Bella. Good luck. Ned and Josh are on the radio next.

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16: I-98 Traffic.
17: Traffic on the M1 flowing freely southbound through Berkeley past Northcliff Drive. Fig Tree, heavy delays around Fig Tree Grove for the Princes Highway at the Avenue. Full I-pass all clear in both directions. 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Mostly sunny tomorrow with shops of 19. I am Erin Healy. That's the latest on Feel Good I-98.
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19: Welcome to the show for a Wednesday night, the midweek edition. It's always the toughest one to get through. Ned, how are you feeling heading into it? You good?
20: Feeling great.
19: Yeah, okay. Good. Yeah,
20: feeling really good.
19: I need to lift. I need to do a better job of being amped and being excited to be here on a Wednesday night.
20: You gotta lift.
19: Yeah, maybe do some more Shannon Noll for me. That'll help. Don't.
20: There's a little boy waiting at the counter of the corner shop.
19: Original Shannon. I don't want covers.
20: Let's drive.
19: Oh, yeah. That's
20: drive.
19: Right. Okay, great. Thanks. Well, I'm ready and
0: God, am I ready?
1: Yeah, thanks for that, by the way.
0: No, I appreciate
1: that
0: it.
1: That was really fun for me to embarrass myself like that.
0: You know, I try and think of a way to work it into every night's show moving forward from now on.
1: Okay, cool.
0: Can I tell you, though, coming up next, my whole phoning it in thing that I'm clearly doing has been taken to the next level. I'm going to be brave and share that with you up next. Share with you just how lazy I got in preparing for tonight's show, because I have a funny feeling it might actually lead to some gold.
1: What is glitter is not always gold. What shimmers always
0: are. Yep, yep. Mm-hmm.
1: I don't know why I'm so.
0: What is lazy is not always bad. We'll find that out.
1: That I can abide by. Up

0: The Illawarras feel good. I-98, you got Ned and Josh for a Wednesday night. I'm officially at a bit of a loss when it comes to this show. I've got had a bit on this week, so creatively, my brain's just not there. So I went on a website that just was like funny questions to ask friends.
1: Okay.
0: And I was like, okay, well, Ned's my friend, and we're trying to be funny, so
1: I like a funny question.
0: This all works.
1: I entertain them more than you do.
0: But what's interesting here is more the questions, because this website is scary. It's funny questions to ask friends, but then also straight underneath, funny questions to ask colleagues. Let me just run you through, and I don't need answers, but let me just run you through a couple of the funny questions to ask friends, okay?
1: Okay, friends, no, this is not colleagues, this is friends.
0: Yeah, this is friends. Okay. What song would you play if you were at a party? What's your favorite fruit?
1: Rock That Body. Oh, sorry, yeah, I'm not answering. Mango.
0: Who's your favorite superhero?
1: Batman.
0: Okay, cool. So there's some of your things that you would ask friends.
1: Pretty surface level.
0: Colleagues.
1: Sure.
0: What's the weirdest dream you've ever had?
1: I don't think
0: What's
1: I would
0: the
1: get
0: weirdest
1: fired.
0: Thing you've ever eaten?
1: I would also get fired if
0: what
1: I said
0: would
1: that.
0: Be the hardest thing for you to give up?
1: Okay.
0: Why are these the colleagues ones? What is this website? HowToGetFired.com?
1: HR test.
0: What do you think of in your darkest moments? Like, why?
1: Who do you think's hottest in the office?
0: It literally is. Like, the ones to ask your friends. I'll give you another one. Which smells better, fresh cut grass or bread baking?
1: Yeah, so that's a
0: normal
1: question.
0: That's a
1: normal
0: question to ask a colleague.
1: That's a beautiful question to ask
0: fine.
1: A colleague. Great. If you were going to smoke inside, where would you go?
0: What makes you lie awake at night and fear for your family's safety?
1: Who do you think's going to die first, your mum or your dad? Oh my God, enough!
0: I just think at the end of the day, these websites, because they help with first dates, they do help with team building exercises. This is important to get right, and this website is getting it wrong.
1: Exactly.
0: Really wrong.
1: I need team building, not soul bonding questions.
0: Yes.
1: I've now made you culpable to my life.
0: Not
1: if question. I get arrested, you're going to have to be a character witness.
0: These are questions serial killers would ask before. I don't understand how much responsibility these people don't realize they have.
1: Maybe it's an IQ test. Oh. I sometimes think of that about websites. It's like, I think this was built so to catch out the morons.
0: So maybe you're supposed to do what we're doing and go, well, I'm not going to ask any of my colleagues that. And you're thinking that this maybe is to catch people who would just straight up answer. It's like Winter Soldier. There are 10 questions here. If a boss ever hears these 10 questions asked in order,
1: they get activated.
0: They're like, that's a psycho. Exactly. We need to actually get them out of the workplace.
1: I reckon this was built by someone's HR department that was busy. They're like, you know what? I could use some redundancies. Mm-hmm. I could let some people go this
0: What's
1: time.
0: Your favorite body part? That's not it. That's I made that one.
1: On who?
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4: Traffic on the M1 flowing freely southbound through Berkeley past Northcliff Drive. Fig Tree, heavy delays around Fig Tree Grove for the Princes Highway at the Avenue. Full I-pass all clear in both directions. 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Mostly sunny tomorrow with tops of 19. I am Erin Healy. 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

0: Illawarra is Feel Good, I-98. You got Ned and Josh Frey Wednesday night. Michael's joining us. How are you, mate?
1: I'm good. How are we?
0: Yeah, good, thank you. I have brought you in here. This is kind of like back in the old radio days when I needed a group of people to just give me an opinion on something. So that, I'm not saying I'm using you as just a person to observe and give an opinion, but that's exactly what I'm about.
1: Yeah, you're using me and that's fine. Yeah. Yeah.
2: Strength in numbers. You're trying to get a consensus and I understand. What's going on?
0: So for me, one of the things that is a weird quirk, I don't like putting my car keys in my front pockets because I put other stuff in there. The only time I've ever scratched my iPhone screen in my life has been from a car key in the same pocket. It just dragged along the screen, put a big scratch down the front of it. So I don't do it. I put my car keys in my back pocket. Now, this isn't a huge deal until you get to the car with hands full of shopping and now you have to get the car keys out.
2: Yes.
0: I am concerned that the way I do this looks like I am scratching not just my butt, but my inside my butt crack.
1: You are.
0: It looks like I am going to town. That's what I think, and that's what I worry. A guy saw me this morning fetch my car keys, and I did like a performative jingle of the key above my head as if to show him like, that's what I was doing. I was getting my car keys.
2: He probably thinks you were flirting with him or something. Like,
0: hello!
2: Maybe.
3: He's synonymous. Synonymous with being like, I'm ready to mingle.
0: I didn't even think about
3: that. He's like, mate, we're in a car park. Chill out. Jesus.
2: Me too, but what do we do?
3: There's children nearby, mate. Chill out.
0: Okay. The reason I've brought both of you into this is I am now going to show you what it looks like when I go for my car keys in my pocket.
1: Okay.
0: And you guys can be the judge of whether or not, and I'm going to put this chair here. I'm going to stand up. Put this chair here. This is the car.
2: So you want optics.
0: Know that I'm in front of the car.
1: Do you want to put something in your hands to make it look like
0: a good point. I got a little shopping bag here.
2: Do you have your keys in your pocket?
0: I do. Okay, I do. I put them in there already, right? So I've got my microphone in one hand. Pretend that's another shopping bag. And a shopping bag in my right hand.
2: Let's see how this will look optically.
0: So both of you are going to watch the demonstration.
1: Oh, yes.
2: I currently am.
0: Yeah, here we go. Here we go.
1: It is a process.
2: Yeah, go.
1: Okay. Oh. Oh, no.
2: No, that's fine.
0: Now I have my car keys.
2: That's fine.
0: I have them in my hand now.
2: That's okay. That's not as bad as I think you think it is.
0: Yeah? That's good. That's what I wanted to check.
2: I mean, it's truly, are they your actual keys? Is they?
0: Yeah.
2: They, that's what they are?
0: Yep.
2: Okay. Then I will sit down because I'll show you what I do.
0: Okay. All right. This is great. This is what I need to know.
1: And okay.
2: It's truly
0: Michael,
2: bizarre to
0: just
2: me.
0: Just because this is an audio-based medium.
2: I don't need your keys. I have my own.
0: Oh, you have your own keys?
2: I need my own to show you how you're going so wrong.
0: Oh, okay.
2: Okay. Yeah. All right. Anyway, what you were going to ask Michael something?
0: No, I was just going to ask you both to describe what you witnessed. Like why it doesn't occur to you that it looks like I'm picking a wedgie
2: out of my
0: ass.
2: On the side too much.
0: Okay. Yeah, very
1: That's
0: good.
1: True. I do see. I think it also depends on the angle in which you're viewing the motion.
0: Sure. Yeah. Okay. Yep.
1: Because from my angle, because I was more on the side of you, it really looked like you were going to like picking something out.
2: Whereas I was front onto you and I could see that you're too far on the side.
1: Yeah.
2: And that's just like an uncomfortable undie. It's not even like a wedgie.
0: And it's not like a Tom Cruise thing where you know how like the middle of his teeth are like kind of over.
2: Yeah.
0: My ass crack isn't like that.
2: Well, if you're wearing a G-string,
0: down the middle of my butt.
2: If you're wearing a thong or a G-string and that's how far over it was, fix it before
0: then. You've clearly fallen down.
2: Exactly. That's like, oh, I need to fix my shirt when one of your arms come out of a hole. So it's like, you should have done something about it before then. Here's what I do, okay? It's like,
0: Ned's going to show me.
2: I got both. I'll use my water bottle. Yep. So he's got both my hands full. Look ready.
0: Yep.
2: By the way, this also is about to be an ad as well for something that we used to sell on the Ned and Josh store.
0: Yeah.
2: I have a Ned and Josh lanyard.
0: I can see it.
2: And when I go into a shop, I make sure it's hanging out like a tail so I can just go this.
0: Oh, and he's pulled
1: that
0: the keys. Oh, my God.
1: That was smooth.
2: That was very smooth. I can just grab the lanyard at any point because it's like a tail for me. And I used to be really good at high school when there was like the chasey with the tails and you'd pull someone's tail out.
0: Like Oztag.
2: Yeah, exactly. Yeah, exactly right.
0: It's a whole
2: just
0: thing.
2: Just like this. Yeah. And instead of like you having to pick up your keys and jangle them around like your Fitch from Harry Potter, it's like they're already on the lanyard. So by nature, it's already long enough that like anyone who's around is like,
0: it's not performative.
2: Unless that guy just pulled a whole bunch of keys out of his ass, this has probably just come out of his back pocket.
1: Just quickly for those listening, those Ned and Josh lanyards still available.
0: I was going to say, as thank you, Michael, because as an ad, saying during the ad they used to be available, very bad for the ad. They're still very much available.
1: They're very available.
2: I said they might still be available.
1: In fact, I believe they're discounted.
0: They are actually discounted. So
3: I will say I have no idea, but I will say I let my verbiage at least carry me a little bit of the way there.
0: So what you're saying, though, Ned, is the way you solve this problem is by heading to nedandjosh.com and buying a lanyard.
3: And I've had lanyards in the past. Every single one of them has snapped.
0: This one?
3: Without fail.
1: It hasn't.
3: No way. As a matter of fact, things on it have broken, and it's been so fixable that it's not a problem.
0: Tremendous.
3: Yeah. Again, it has broken.
0: Then Josh.com.
3: But I can fix it very easily. And I'm an idiot.
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0: Dilawarra's Feel Good. I-98, Ned and Josh with you. 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
1: Yeah.
0: I say it all the time. 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

0: Wednesday night, just moving along at a good, steady, manageable pace, and that's what we'd like to see here tonight. Ned, coming up in the next little half hour bit, though, we've
1: it's coming
0: got
1: to a screeching halt.
0: That's what I'm worried about.
1: I'm actually beyond mad.
0: I'm
1: right
0: not
1: now.
0: Happy about this.
1: I'm just so sick of this one nerdum, this one fandom of insufferable nerds.
0: Yeah, and this is where I get so worried, because I would like to distance myself as much as possible while also still having my name on the show.
1: So, I'm a nerd. I'm a nerd.
0: Yeah,
1: I'm
0: me too.
1: But not about this. I would never be a nerd.
0: I am a nerd about
1: thing.
0: This thing.
1: Yeah.
0: So
1: yeah, and it's honestly nearly. I've considered quitting this very show because of it. Okay. It's can't abide.
0: Let's
1: by
0: find
1: it
0: out what it is up next.

0: DLOR's Feel Good, I-98. You got then Josh Frey Wednesday night.
1: This is ridiculous.
0: Oh no.
1: Grow up. Just get a life, to
0: Who
1: be
0: are
1: honest.
0: You talking to?
1: I'm talking to a huge fan base right now that's gonna alienate people, but I don't care. Get a grip.
0: Oh no. I'm so nervous about the fan base because I don't think I can come with you on the journey, depending on who it is.
1: So Powerlink, you know what that is?
0: Yeah.
1: Where they just like, I guess, give power in between Greenlink. A 430 million pound Greenlink internet connector. I'm trying to think about how to describe this thing, but I also don't know what it is. There is a 125-mile cable between County Wexford and Freshwater West. So in between UK and Ireland.
0: I already know what this story is.
1: Oh my God. Give me a...
0: I can come with you on this journey.
1: Give me a break. All right. So this thing was going to, by all accounts, under my caveman understanding of how the world works... help with power between the UK and Ireland.
0: It was a power cable.
1: Yeah.
0: An underwater power cable.
1: The most
0: You're so angry you can't even tell the story
1: properly. The most insufferable people you could imagine. Power is what separates us from the chimps, all right? It's the only thing.
0: We were separate from the chimps for a long time before we had electricity.
1: Barely, in my mind. Yeah, okay, barely. Right. We were an evolved chimp. And the second that we went, look at this light bulb. Thomas Edison or Nikola Tesla, depending on how you look at it, came along and went, no more.
0: Mm.
1: We decided to come out of the Dark Ages. And for that, I'm forever grateful.
0: The Dark Ages don't refer to there not being light bulbs.
1: That's insane to me then. Why? What else could it refer to? It was dark before and now it's light. How is it not?
0: All right, fine. So get back to the story.
1: So they were trying to build this.
0: Yeah, underwater cable for power.
1: Then God forbid, heaven help us, that it was going to run straight through the fictional, I might add, gravesite of one Dobby the house elf.
0: From Harry Potter.
1: On that beach. There's a bunch of, there's like a little shrine to it where people have thrown their disgusting grubby socks all over it. They've drawn little rocks with Dobby on it.
0: Yeah,
1: they're like, oh my God, this CGI character.
0: It wasn't even that good, the CGI originally.
1: And also, going back and watch the second one, he's insufferable. Honestly, I would have been meaner to him than Severus Snape. Oh no, the Malfoy one. I would have been Lucius. What I mean, if you think that was bad, you should have put me in a house with this house elf. I would have. I can't say what I would have.
0: Okay,
1: done.
0: All right.
1: I would have been foul.
0: You are in such a mood today.
1: It's just because I'm so sick of having to be like, ooh. Anyway, I was going to go through his gravesite. These nerds have complained, oh, no, not my Dobby. And they've managed to save his site. They've decided to go through somewhere else.
0: Oh, yeah.
1: So they've saved the gravesite of this fictional idiot elf.
0: So what they literally could have done, though, was just have somebody from the Wizarding World, J.K. Rowling, or someone from even Warner Brothers, I guess, come out and go, it's actually 6 kilometers that way, and the whole thing would have been different. Because it is fictional, it's made up.
1: Yeah.
0: So
1: but it's already there.
0: Yeah,
1: okay. It's already there, and I guess they found out where they filmed it, and they're like, we're going to ruin everyone's day at the beach with this pile of rocks and socks. My God,
0: yeah, we get it. We get that you're upset about it. We get that you think it's silly. We get all of this, but it has literally saved a tourist attraction, which is great news for the people who.
1: One man's tourist attraction is another man's tip, is what I would say. You're throwing rubbish on the beach.
0: There's probably a cafe near there. Yeah, but thank God.
1: Yeah. Oh my God, spare me from it all. I've had enough. Enough Harry Potter. Enough Dobby. Build it straight through.

0: It's Wednesday on the Illawarra's Feel Good i98. Don't forget, you can check us out online anytime. You just go for the old Instagram search, at Ned and Josh.
1: Last week, you asked me a question that I've actually been thinking about since then, where you were like, if aliens came down, what would you show them? If you could show them a video.
0: No, so the question, if you've just taken it to mean that, what would you show them?
1: Yeah.
0: You've forgotten what the question was.
1: Well, it was like,
0: I still want to hear your answer, but the question was, what would you show them to show that we are a species worth saving?
1: Yeah, exactly.
0: You can only show them two things to show them that humanity isn't useless.
1: Yeah, no, I didn't think it was like them coming over on a Saturday night and being like, oh man, you've got to watch SNL. Like
2: before we watch the new Naked Gun, you want to watch the first Naked Gun?
1: Oh man, there's so many Funny or Die sketches you need to see. Oh bro, you've
0: good. Been, you did understand.
1: No. Great. I know it's to save humanity and I thought I had the perfect answer, but then I was like, this is actually probably the worst answer you could give because all they would do is go like, So you're the worst thing that's ever happened.
0: Yeah,
1: to this
0: right. Okay.
1: I was like the definitive thing, and it's on IMDb as the highest rated television series of all time is Planet Earth by the BBC, directed by Sir David Attenborough. And I was like, that'd be a perfect way because it's like, look at all this beauty and stuff around us. But that
0: it's about saving humanity. Yeah, yeah. You've worked out what the problem is. Yeah.
1: And then they did Planet Earth 2, which is as good as the first one. But in Planet Earth 2, David Attenborough is pretty much the whole time like, we have all of this up. Like, hey, do you love these turtles? Look how beautiful and majestic they are. There's 10 left.
0: And watch what happens when one of them gets a drinking straw up their nose.
1: Yeah, exactly. Yeah. See these lions?

0: They're beautiful. Anyway, this is the last one. Yeah. Even if we wanted to save this thing, we couldn't.
1: Planet Earth 2 is like an auction house in England.
2: Yeah.
1: Like literally the rare antiquities.
0: Yeah, exactly.
1: Like, and at Sotheby's this morning, we're auctioning off the last ever white leopard.
2: Yeah.
1: Yeah, it's a problem.
0: And it's like, this is an albino rhinoceros. Yeah. Isn't it cute? Humans would...
2: It's going to die in 5 years and then that's it.
1: The aliens would watch that and come to the logical conclusion we needed to go.
0: They'd be like Ultron. They'd be like, you're the worst.
1: Yeah. Bit of Skynet action.
0: If there was just lions and cats roaming around, things would get along pretty well.
1: Yep.
0: It reminded me, I don't think you've seen it. I can't even remember what it's called. I'd actually like you to try and guess. What do you think the last Planet of the Apes movie was called?
1: Dawn of the Rise of the Planet of the Apes?
0: Oh, close. But you're thinking of the good trilogy with Matt Reeves. This is the one that came after that.
1: The dawn of the slumber of the planet of the...
0: You have the right amount of words, just none of them are correct.
1: It was insane.
0: Kingdom of the Planet of the Apes.
1: Now, that's silly.
0: They
1: can't have a planet and a kingdom. That's silly.
0: I watched that movie. It's awful. It's really, really bad. But in that movie, there's a part of it where they find a zoo.
1: Yeah.
0: Like an old zoo. Obviously, there's no animals in it because the world's been completely run over. And the monkey that's with this girl sort of realizes, like, oh, you used to keep us, like...
1: In cages. Yeah.
0: And she literally is sort of like...
1: We did. Yeah. And we call them the good old days, by the way.
0: That was way better for us.
1: That was when the world was working for us.
0: That was sick for us.
1: We really preferred that situation.
0: As a matter of fact, it was so in the background, I would never even think about that happening to you.
1: I think what we've
0: discovered... That's sort of the same thing. It's like a weird guilt thing where I would put on Planet 8 for these aliens, and then as I'm watching it, I'm like...
1: Oh, no.
0: By the way, I'm not responsible for any of that.
1: Like, no.
0: I've never even seen it. I've not seen a leopard.
1: Well, I was born well after this was a problem and well after we could do anything about it.
0: I've not seen an American eagle. So it's like, don't blame me for the fact they're almost dead, okay?
1: I think what we're learning through this increasingly...
0: I adopted a dog and it lived for 17 years. So if anything...
1: There you go.
0: If anything, give me a pat on the back as they disintegrate me.
1: I think we're getting a good list of things not to show aliens.
0: I promise.
1: We've got Planet Earth 2 and zoos.
0: Yeah.
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0: Till the Warriors Feel Good, I-98, and that is a Wednesday night done. We are out of here. Bye-bye.
1: See ya.
0: Farewell. Well, no, we have to do more than that. You can't just come on and go bye-bye.
2: I got very excited.
0: Hey, we're out of here.
1: Oh, great. See ya.
0: Well, look, let me just tell you some stuff. The I-98 mystery word back tomorrow with Christian and Belly. Your chance at a share and $30,000. Absolutely fantastic. We are loving the deranged guesses that keep coming through for
1: this.
0: So get on to your guess. Have a bit of a think about what it might be and get ready to call just after 6 o'clock tomorrow.
1: It's kind of freeing, I think. Like, as the stupider your answer is, the more we'll laugh at it.
0: Yep.
1: And so there's really no wrong answers. In that the more wrong your answer is, the more
0: joy
1: it
0: brings. Yeah, the more joy it brings.
1: Exactly
0: so, yeah.
1: Right.
0: Good work, everybody.
1: Yeah.
0: Hey, that is enough talking. We can leave now. All right, bye.
1: See ya.
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let's get the party started. 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

0: 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From the noughties you never stopped loving. The biggest hits right now. 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
14: 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See you at the bar, you was hardly talking. That's when I knew that your heart was scarring. Friends to lovers need a part to star in. 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
1: We are heading to the TV Week Gold Logies in four sleeps time. So exciting. We're going to be on the red carpet. We're going to be interviewing the stars. And one of the stars up for a Gold Logie is Wollongong Bred, a current affair host, Ali Langdon, and she's back on our show this morning. Hey, Al.
2: Oh, you know what? It wasn't that long ago we last spoke.
3: I know. It wasn't, but it feels like years ago, Ali.
1: It's too long.
2: Yeah. It's too long.
3: Let's not leave it this long again.
2: No, please not. I missed you.
1: I missed you too.
3: Well, you know, look, let's get serious. You're a good friend of the show.
1: Best friend of the show, I would argue. Mm-hmm. Ali Langdon is joining us because we are less than a week away from the Logies happening.
3: And we've decided we're putting all of our eggs in one basket. Now, if you know Christian and Bella, we like to kind of spread things around a little bit so we never really lose. But we've thought, screw it. We're putting all of our eggs in the Ali Langdon basket for the Gold Logie.
1: Yes.
3: And all of the pressure of the people of the Illawarra are all voting for you to get you across the line, Ali.
1: Come on, Al.
2: Oh, come on, guys. I appreciate the support. And you know what I love most of all is that you guys are going to be there right beside me. You got your invites, right?
3: We did, actually. How do you know about that? Are we going with you?
2: We chatted not long ago and I said I was dumping my husband. Actually, only to you, Bella.
3: Okay, this feels sexist.
1: Oh, we're going to have
3: that's
1: all...
3: okay.
2: Well, it was going to be a bit controversial if I dropped my husband for you, Christian.
3: That's true. Yeah, that's true.
2: That's a headline we don't need.
3: No, we don't need that. Everyone would be saying, who's this new sexy couple? Don't need that.
2: Exactly. Exactly. We're going to have a ball. I'm actually really looking forward to the night. I think it's going to be so fun. But the red carpet gets really weird, though, because you see people that you know from telly,
1: yes.
2: and I had this incident with Ray Ma many years ago now when I saw Alf from Home and Away, and just in that moment kind of raced up and gave him a hug and did all of that and then had the moment of going, I've never met him and he has no idea who I am. And then just doing that sort of step back retreat kind of thing.
1: God.
2: And going, I'm so embarrassed. I just threw myself at Ray Ma.
1: Well, that's going to be me. You know who I'm going to do it to? Bloody
2: who?
1: Nurse unit manager, Georgie Parker.
2: I know that Georgie is definitely going because we've got the same dressmaker.
1: Oh, my God.
2: Nikki Villani is making our dresses. And Nikki slipped the other day that Georgie had just been in for a fitting. So I don't know what she's wearing yet, though.
3: Well, now, would Nikki be able to come up with something? For me, it's only about a week to go, but would she be able to whip up a nice thing for me to wear?
2: No.
3: Yeah, thought so. That's a shame. Okay, I'll just go off the rack, guys. I'll go off the rack.
1: Okay, no, but
2: go off the rack. In you go. Where are you going to go for your suit?
3: I don't know. I'll have to figure it out. I'll just say someone's name enough times on the radio, they'll give me a suit for free, surely.
1: There you go.
2: Yeah, I mean, that's how it works, isn't it?
3: Yeah, it is.
2: The power that you have.
1: Oh, my Lord. Well, this is the power we want to bring to you, Ali, because we know you're local, you were born in the Illawarra here. We love what you do on A Current Affair, parental guidance. There's nothing you can't do. So we're really wanting you to pick up this Gold Logie.
2: Do you know what I worked out is that this month I have been in television. I've been at Channel 9 for 25 years
1: See?
3: That's a lie. You're only 26, Ali.
2: Well answered. But no, good times.
3: That's good.
1: Okay, hang on. We have to act professional. Do you think, because you know Richard Wilkins very well.
3: Oh, and he's the king of the red carpet.
1: Could we talk to him at some point and get a crash course?
2: I, you know what? I reckon I could get Dickie to give you guys a buzz and tell you how you handle an interview on the red carpet.
1: Yes, Dickie.
3: Yeah, because we're going to be horrendous even with his help, but we definitely need help from the big Dickie himself.
1: God.
2: Well, I mean, Christian, with that attitude, you will be. Just a couple of tips from Dickie because he is the master. You'll be fantastic.
3: Okay. All right. We'll give it a go.
1: All right. And I'll just ask him, how do I attack Terry Sullivan, a.k.a. Georgie Parker, on the red carpet?
3: One of the great questions. I bet he'll give you a good answer.
1: He will. Ali Langdon, we love you. We're backing you here in the Illawarra. If you want to vote for Ali to get this Gold Logie TV Week, look it up online and we'll get you across there.
2: Oh, thank you, guys. And my people will talk to your people and Dickie will, yep, happening.
1: Yes.
3: And see, this is why we love having you on the show, not just because you give us stuff, but we just love you.
1: We love you.
3: And also you give us stuff.
2: Yeah, that's it. Yeah. Exactly. I give you stuff.
1: We're going to have a wild night, Ali.

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2: 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A top of 19 and mostly sunny, I'm Jace Flaxman. 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
1: 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I-98 News.
10: Mostly sunny, tops of 19 on the way today. Good morning, I'm Emma Smith with your 5:30 news. The National Anti-Corruption Commission has been asked to investigate the federal government's proposed gambling laws. Labor is seeking to pass reforms to restrict the number of betting commercials. Independent MP Andrew Wilkie has referred the bill to the commission, claiming it may have been improperly influenced by the private sector. He says the legislation only benefits gambling companies.
11: Donations, gifts, hospitality and personal relations have resulted in a gambling policy diametrically opposed to research, public opinion and the public interest. Do you agree this constitutes corruption? Do you understand how the donations, etc., have compromised your government?
10: The state's health minister is seeking an urgent update from the National Health Regulator over defibrillator concerns. The Therapeutic Goods Administration suspended registration for a defibrillator used by New South Wales paramedics and is yet to explain the suspension. Kira MP Ryan Park says it's frustrating the TGA hasn't provided more detail.
12: We will continue to follow and monitor the TGA advice. We're working closely with the TGA. I just want to try and get a little bit of more information as to the reasons why, which is why I've made a decision.
10: and singer Guy Sebastian and his former manager have settled a dispute over money after almost a decade. Titus Day was jailed for embezzling money from the singer in 2022 before being freed on appeal.
13: Power your home or business with Aussie-owned Red Energy. 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
10: Australian all-rounder Cameron Green has been given the go-ahead to attack Bangladesh in the first test in Darwin. His position in the team is again under scrutiny as he averages 32 with the bat from 37 test matches. And Culburra Beach's two-time world surfing champion Tyler Wright has been knocked out of the Tahiti Pro by a local 14-year-old wildcard, while Jarrowa's Sally Fitzgibbons has bowed out in the opening round.
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10: Mostly sunny, tops of 19 on the way today. Fine and sunny tomorrow, reaching 18. A shower or two with tops of 17 on Saturday. Right now in Dapto, it's 11 degrees on I-98.

0: previously on Christian and Bella for Breakfast.
1: Right now, though, we are trying to settle a bet, okay, because the St. George of the Lord Dragons are taking on the West Tigers. Claws up!
2: Yuck.
1: This Sunday.
2: Claws up stuff would work if you won more.
1: Claws up.
2: It would.
1: But oh, mate, your towel thing might work a bit more if you won more.
2: My towel thing?
1: The big red.
2: That's a bit silly. And we have our logo on it.
1: Every
2: time I see it whipping around, I think, that's not.
1: It
2: should be red on both sides. That's the first thing.
1: Yeah.
2: But look, one of the great proud clubs, okay?
1: Okay. So, Sunday is when the game is. It's at Tigers home ground at CommBank there. And we always usually place bet. So, whatever the losing team has to, the person has to do something.
2: I'm still laughing about the towel thing. Because we're part of it and we're still paying it out. It's good, but you know what? It's fun. Whatever.
1: Okay. last time you had to run down the blue mile with flippers on. The one before that, I had to be a slave for a day, essentially. Everything you wanted, I was like on hand and foot.
2: Yeah. And you are hand and foot. Okay. I think that's the same. But anyway, you also had a week where you wore the jersey all week. That was good.
1: Yeah.
2: That was good of you. You did it every day.
1: Yeah.
2: Actually, there was one day I think you went, do I have to wear this?
1: Yeah, it was going to be woofy.
2: Yeah, it was going to be woofy.
1: And I didn't want to wash it because it wasn't mine.
2: Yeah, it was mine.
1: Yeah.
2: And I got it back, stunk like woofy.
1: You're welcome. And we've got some suggestions that have been messaged through to our socials on I-98.
2: Can we ask a question? Why does everyone want us to do stuff naked? What's that about? Why is it always nude, you know?
1: Annie from Albion Park, Steve from Kennahooker, Max from Calderwood have all said, can you run the beach naked?
2: Which is, that's

0: No, I've come up with a brilliant one, I think, because there's nothing more than that you hate than public embarrassment, like where I have to make, because you always go to me, oh, calm down. Like the Logies, I'll be like off my chops and you'll be like, just calm it down a little bit.
1: Excitement is fine by me. Like I like excitement. It's just over excitement, like to the point of embarrassment. Like
0: well,
1: take it easy.
0: It embarrasses easy. You.
1: Let's not embarrass ourselves.
0: I thought, why don't we go somewhere that's very populated and the loser has to sing at the top of their lungs, happy birthday to themselves.
1: The full thing with hip hip parade. You know what we'll do? We'll do. We'll go down to Yochi.
0: Oh, that's always busy.
1: Always busy.
0: Yeah.
1: So the most busy point, you have to wear the Dragons jersey because you're going to lose. So you have to walk out in front of everybody, get your Yochi, and then stick a candle in it, light it, and sing the whole thing top of your lungs.
0: Yeah.
1: And if I lose, obviously I have to do
0: the
1: same.
0: You have to do that with the Tigers jersey.
1: Hopefully that's not going to happen.
0: Okay.
1: I think that's good.
0: Shall we shake on it?
1: Yeah, shake. Right.
0: Come on.
1: There you go. Shake.
0: All right, that's locked in. All right. That's exciting.
1: Apparently I chickened out of wearing the Tigers jersey last time. That's what Jessica said.
0: Oh, that's right.
1: No, I didn't chicken out.
0: Yes, he did.
1: It was a moral decision.
0: Yes, he did.
1: I will never wear that jersey.
0: You cannot pick and choose when
1: never.
0: To wear
1: I
0: it.
1: I threw it in a shrub where it belonged.
0: That's right. You did.
1: Straight in the shrubbery.
0: Yeah. No, you have to wear the Tigers jersey when you sing happy birthday.
1: I don't have to do anything.
0: Well, then what's the point of doing this whole bet thing? If you're
1: well,
0: not
1: there's no
0: do
1: point, really.
0: Oh, shut up. You're doing it if you lose.
2: 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I-98 traffic.
3: Cruisy conditions right across the board. The Bulleye Pass is clearing in both directions from the lookout Lawrence Hargrave Drive. Not a lot of traffic at all for Memorial Drive, looking good in both directions from Bulleye through North Wollongong. And in Wollongong CBD, no major roadwork zones or hold-ups to make your way around town. 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The top of 19 with some sunshine on the way. I'm Jace Flaxman. 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
1: Does everyone remember Akon?
2: Of course we do.
1: One of the great singers.
2: Well, that's a big call. We haven't heard from him for a while. He was meant to be building some city in like Senegal or something, yeah. And then that fell through.
1: Well, this is what's happening. He's been hired by a family in the Middle East. There's only three of them, mum, dad, and a 12-year-old daughter. So they paid him $1 million to come to their house and perform that song.
2: Lonely.
1: On repeat for one whole hour.
2: Yeah.
1: Just singing to the 12-year-old girl.
2: There's nothing I want to hear less than that.
1: Oh, it's a good song.
2: For an hour?
1: Yeah, anything
2: Come
1: for an
2: on.
1: Hour.
2: And it's also much. Not that good. Like, it's annoying the first time you hear it.
1: But can you imagine? Everyone's got a price. Because if someone said to him, hey, Akon, you're going to some random's house and you're going to sing Lonely for an hour, he goes, absolutely no way. They're going to pay you $1 million.
2: Yeah.
1: Yep. Okay, get my car. Off we go.
2: Absolutely.
1: Off we go.
2: I'd do that.
1: Well, what have I always said in life?
2: Everyone has their price and everyone does.
1: Everyone has a price. So originally you would go, no, absolutely not. And then someone says, I'll give you $50K for it.
2: Now, knowing you how I do,
1: yep.
2: I know you're about to jump into some things and ask me how much I'd have to get paid to do it.
1: Exactly.
2: Yeah, okay.
1: Welcome.
2: Seen this before?
1: We'll start with like some light ones and then we'll get a bit heavy.
2: Okay. Feel free to call through if you want to be on the receiving end of one of these too. 4226-9898. Bella, sure. Have a whole list ready, I betcha.
1: Eating wet dog food every day for a week.
2: Every day for a week? Yeah. That's horrific.
1: But you do it for $10,000?
2: Maybe not 10.
1: 20?
2: Take the 30 and I'll say yes.
1: 30,000.
2: 30. But are we talking... Oh,
1: like the wet
2: God,
1: dog
2: no,
1: food.
2: Just thinking about it.
1: Like
2: though.
1: The cans
2: God, no, I don't
1: of
2: know
1: dog
2: if I
1: food
2: do
1: where
2: it for
1: you
2: 30
1: like,
2: even.
1: You just pull it
2: like
1: out.
2: Like the Pow meaty bites?
1: Yeah. Yeah, with the chunks. Ugh.
2: Mate.
1: 30?
2: I don't know if I could.
1: Okay.
2: Would you be able to stomach it for a week? That's the question.
1: Yeah.
2: You'd need... I think I'd need at least 50.
1: Every day.
2: Every day.
1: Every day.
2: Every day.
1: Yeah. What about this one?
2: Yeah. Go on. Yuck. Why are we doing this?
1: You go around Wollongong or the Illawarra, but you talk in an Asian accent.
2: Oh, but it'd have to be a fair bit because I'd get fired.
1: You would. $1 million?
2: $1 million.
1: Okay.
2: Yeah. I would do that for $1 million. I'd probably do it for less.
1: Yeah, you would.
2: Yeah.
1: 500,000, you'd do it.
2: Because I would feel like I'd be able to get out of it. I'd be able to talk my way out of it.
1: Okay.
2: You know what I mean?
1: But imagine you just ordering at Chico's.
2: I so badly want to do the accent, but I know we're gone.
1: This one was going to be a high price.
2: Why is that such a big deal, by the way?
1: I don't know.
2: Anyway.
1: Let the person you've been talking, joking about, right, and there's one person you always rabbit on about in our group text. And you do memes and everything about them.
2: Oh, yeah. I know who you're talking about.
1: Would you let them read the group chat?
2: That'd have to be a lot of money.
1: The group chat.
2: That would have to be a lot of money.
1: What are we talking?
2: Oh, it wouldn't be as much as the Chinese accent, though.
1: Really?
2: Yeah, I reckon it'd be less. But this is the weird thing about us. Like, I get kind of secondhand embarrassment quite easily when we're doing something.
1: Yes.
2: But I also I don't really care what people think about me at the same time. It's weird, isn't it?
1: No.
2: So if that person read it, imagine, I'd be like, oh, whatever. Like,
1: but you're there with them.
2: Oh, yeah.
1: And you've done some memes. You've even created AI ones.
2: Yeah, I have.
1: Where you're like, oh. Like, I don't even respond to it because I'm so nervous that they would find that chat.
2: I don't know. It'd have to be a bit.
1: A million?
2: Oh, it'd be less. It'd be less.
1: 200,000.
2: But for some reason, that stuff doesn't bother me that much. I reckon I'd go less than the dog food for that.
1: Really? But then they know exactly what you've said about
2: them. Yeah, but that doesn't bother me.
1: Okay.
2: So I reckon I'd do that for 10.
1: Now, this one makes me want to feel sick, but I want to commit to it.
2: Okay, go on. You're the one that's coming up with
1: this. I know, and I'm like, but this, I don't think no price will make you do this.
2: They're coming out of your brain, so don't, yeah, go on.
1: No, you won't do this.
2: All right.
1: It doesn't matter how much. You and I.
2: Oh, God.
1: Live together.
2: Live together. We've done that before.
1: Yeah, but like we're in a full-blown relationship.
2: Oh, Annabella.
1: Oh, God. And I'm talking, I can't even say it. You're like my brother.
2: Well, don't say it.
1: Just think of a full relationship. Everything.
2: I'll pay you $10,000 never to make me think about that again.
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0: 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I-98's mystery word. I-98's $30,000 mystery word.
2: It tastes like the inside of a... 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
4: Mostly sunny, tops of 19 on the way today. Good morning, I'm Emma Smith with your 6 o'clock news. The New South Wales and federal governments will announce a bailout deal for the country's largest aluminium smelter today. $2.5 billion will be spent over 10 years to secure the future of the smelter near Newcastle. State Minister for the Hunter region, Yasmin Catley, says it'll secure more than 1,000 jobs.
5: Well, Hunter workers and their families deserve certainty, and we have delivered it. 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
4: A police investigation stretching back to Christmas Eve 2001 has resulted in a man being charged over 10 alleged break-ins in Wollongong. Businesses on Kembla, Victoria, Kira and Crown Streets were allegedly targeted between 2001 and 2004 with cash and electronic devices stolen. Police say following separate investigations, DNA later allegedly linked a 65-year-old Gwynville man to the historic offences. He's been granted conditional bail to face Wollongong Local Court in September. The federal government denies its gambling reforms have been improperly influenced by the private sector. Independent MP Andrew Wilkie has referred the legislation to the National Anti-Corruption Commission. Mr. Wilkie argues donations, gifts and personal relationships may have swayed the policy in favour of betting companies. Local marine rescue crews have been kept busy in July. Volunteers completed 22 search and rescue missions across all 7 Illawarra units last month, safely returning 37 people to shore. Ulladulla was the number one rescue hotspot, followed by Jervis Bay, Sussex Inlet and Port Kembla. And millions of people across the UK and Europe have witnessed the most significant solar eclipse since 1999.
0: 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I-98 Sport.
4: James Tedesco has been scratched for another week for the Sydney Roosters as he battles to overcome his ankle injury. Cody Ramsay will line up at fullback in tonight's top-of-the-table clash with the Panthers at Combank Stadium, and Cameron Green has been given the green light to attack Bangladesh over the coming two test matches in a bid to finally realise his potential with the bat. The first test begins this morning in Darwin, where selectors have picked Josh Hazlewood ahead of Scott Boland.
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4: Mostly sunny, tops of 19 on the way today. Fine and sunny tomorrow, reaching 18. A shower or two with tops of 17 on Saturday. Right now in Lake Illawarra, it's 11 degrees on I-98.
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2: 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You are with Christian and Bella.
10: Morning, Illawarra. Hello, Emma from News.
4: Hello.
10: How are you all feeling this morning?
2: Hey, let me tell you what happened to me during the night.
10: Oh, please.
2: My daughter, who's a little potato, you've seen her. She weighs 15 kilos and she's 14 months old.
10: Thank you.
2: Likes to get in our bed, obviously.
10: Yes.
2: Just a little baby. Yeah. And moves around a lot.
10: Yep.
2: Yep. But quite violently. She headbutted me in the nose so hard.
10: There's nothing worse.
2: It bled.
10: It does look a bit swollen now that I'm looking at it.
2: It hurts so much. And it was, what a way to wake up.
10: Christian, I think you've broken your nose.
2: I might have.
10: Look at me.
2: I've broken it a couple of times. But
10: yeah, it's swinging to the right.
2: Yeah. She had, but I'm telling you, she headbutted me so hard. I cried.
10: Show Jessica, because she's closer than Emma.
2: Too much nose.
10: It's gone to the right.
2: A little bit off, isn't it? Yeah.
10: Oh, she broke your nose.
2: She fully cracked me. It hurts so much.
10: And it's the pitch black that gets you too. And yeah. Were you dead asleep?
2: I didn't know what was happening. I was like, what the hell just happened?
4: She chose violence.
2: Yeah. She chooses violence every time. Let me tell you, every time. When she wants to wake you up, she just puts her hands up in the air and slaps you in the face.
10: Yeah.
2: I've caught her doing it to her mother.
10: I reckon she was asleep, though. You know when they sit
2: up? Yeah, she was asleep.
10: And then she went down.
2: Because it woke her up.
10: Yeah.
2: And she started crying. And I was like, what are you crying for? And ran out.
10: I've broken my nose.
2: Oh, man, it hurt.
10: There's no worse.
2: I can't really breathe properly either. Listen to me. Breathe. That's blood,
10: I
2: think.
10: That's clearer than I usually am.
2: Well, yeah, but you've got a collapsed nose. That's your problem.
10: I do. Oh, God. Like, two things.
2: It hurts.
10: Nighttime.
2: Yeah.
10: Dead asleep to wake up to that is terrifying, full stop. Mm-hmm. And then to have the pain of the nose bleed and the...
2: At first I was just like, oh, my God. And my wife heard me say, oh, my God, like holding my nose.
10: Yeah.
2: And then I thought, what's that dripping down my mouth? Like, it's full bleeding.
10: Like, did it go on the sheets?
2: No, I didn't.
10: Worst.
2: I caught it all in my hands. She sent me running to the bathroom at 2 o'clock in the morning.
10: Dripping.
2: Yeah, yeah.
10: Oh, yeah, bad. You've broken it.
2: She's definitely broken it.
10: Can you see Emma? Are you too far away?
2: Definitely fractured it.
4: I can see this, a bit of a bump appearing.
10: See how it's swinging to the left?
2: Which it used to swing a bit to the right.
4: Saying
2: so she almost corrected
4: so
2: it.
4: Aggressive.
10: Yeah.
4: Swinging. How long is it?
2: Oh, man. You know what?
10: Sorry, you know I'm descriptive. I'm just trying to paint the picture for the listener. It's swinging.
2: Yeah, it swings.
10: And hooking it to the right.
2: No, that is a lot. I wouldn't say it's swinging that much, but it's definitely swollen.
10: It's definitely swollen.
2: On one side, yeah.
10: Oh, man. Okay. Well, what a way to start your day.
2: Nothing good happens at night, you know?
10: Nothing.
2: And, like, actually, we were talking about this yesterday because I said I wanted to get night vision binoculars, and you said just leave the night alone.
10: You never know what happens at night. I say it all the time.
2: Leave it in the darkness.
10: There's rats running around.
2: Yeah.
10: There's cats licking bloody dishwashers.
2: Yeah, your house, there's rats running around. We all know that.
10: There's dirty people doing dirty things.
2: There is.
10: Like, you never know what happens at night.
2: What dirty people doing dirty things right up at your house? Like, what's going on at yours?
10: No, you know, like...
2: There could be anything happening in a bush. No,
10: I'm saying in the house. People are weird. Come on.
2: Oh, okay. Hold on.
10: Who's... Okay, so Jenny from accounts might have been dressed up in all leather last night while Barry
2: tied to the bedhead.
10: You don't know.
2: Just getting absolutely paddled.
10: You never know what happens.
2: And that's
10: at night.
2: Okay, because we're not here to yuck yums, and that's fine. If that's your yum, that's
10: just
2: fine.
10: Leave it. Just leave it. Oh, we've run out of music. Okay, we've talked too long. Hey, we'll give you some what's happening in the show next.
2: Don't go anywhere. It's on 98 with Christian and Bella. Good morning.

0: Good morning and welcome to i98. You're with Christian and Bella for breakfast. Rob Thomas. What a banger. You know what? Should play more Rob Thomas.
1: Yeah.
0: He's good.
1: He's fantastic.
0: He's good. Very soon, going to give you a chance at getting into i98's $30,000 mystery word. If you think you know the word, stick around. You could be getting your guest next.
1: Also, after 7 o'clock, we're doing Free Play Thursday.
0: Oh, yeah.
1: Because it's Thursday today, everybody.
0: Now, I had my song picked for me today, but apparently it's going quite well. They're both going, it's like pretty nose and nose.
1: Okay.
0: You know? Neck and neck.
1: Well, we have a theme always, and that's usually subconsciously, and this week's theme is butt stuff.
0: Bells just wanted a song about a butt.
1: So that's my humps, like our piece. This brings back such good teenage memories for me, this song.
0: Yeah, you know what? You're not wrong.
1: Yeah.
0: It is
1: so good. So you've got a choice between this or another butt song.
0: Now, I was trying to think of a butt song, and then Nate was like, what do you do, Akon? Smack that.
1: Yeah.
0: And I said, well, I don't like Akon. And he said, Eminem's in it. I said, well, I like Eminem.
1: Yeah. And here we are.
0: Smack that.
1: So what do you want to hear after 7 o'clock? It's songs that we don't usually have on the playlist. You get to choose Illawarra. Jump on our socials and cast your vote, Instagram stories, and then we'll see what's going on. Because right now it's 50-50.
0: And you know what? Good songs, both of them.
1: They're both going to be a hoot.
0: They're both about butt stuff, which is good.
1: Yeah, that was our theme this week. Fantastic.
0: It's right on here.
1: Next, we're going to talk about something that I did yesterday. It's so unhinged.
0: Was it butt stuff?
1: No, that was the night before.
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3: Crews have been on scene overnight with a crash. Jambaroo Mountain Road has been closed off through Jambaroo. Take a different run this morning. Looking north up the M1 into Sydney, trouble free. We do have a pretty good run southbound as well down Mount Ousley. And for now, traffic is fairly steady up and down Memorial Drive through Taroji, passing Taroji Road. Trade the daily grind for a week on the Gold Coast with Flight Centre. 7-night Gold Coast family theme parks from $2,549 per family of four. Book at Flight Centre. Today, mostly sunny with a top of 19 degrees. I'm Brittany Gorrell. That's the latest on Feel Good i98.
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0: 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It's Christian and Bella for breakfast. On 98, $30,000 mystery word returns in about 10 minutes' time. So chuck it in your alarm or your diary or just do nothing because it's in 10 minutes. But you'll be able to play.
1: Yeah.
0: That's the important bit.
1: You can't chuck it in an alarm.
0: An alarm on.
1: That's better.
0: Yeah. Well, chuck it in your alarm. Whatever. I don't know. I got headbutted by my daughter this morning.
1: Yeah, you're concussed.
0: Knocked out.
1: Yeah, absolutely concussed.
0: But here's your phrase. It tastes like the inside of a It's disgusting. Tastes like the inside of my nose, perhaps?
1: Don't know.
0: I don't think.
1: No.
0: Well,
1: it's
0: I hope not.
1: Syllables, remember? Two syllables.
0: Oh, so it can't be nose.
1: Nah, that's two. That's one nose, isn't it?
0: Yeah.
1: Nose.
0: Well, yeah, nose.
1: Nose one. I like to...
0: Go on, what are you... anytime something starts like this, you know, it's going to be strange.
1: I just need to get your... This is a bit of a litmus test to see if I'm unhinged or if it's like, okay.
0: I can give you the answer now without hearing it. I know you quite well.
1: Just hear the story first.
0: Okay.
1: And sexy sixes, I mean, feel free to jump on board, 4226-9898. Am I unhinged? So I was driving home from work yesterday, got a phone call from the school. So my daughter's in kindergarten, Gigi. And the teacher rang me just to talk about, just getting a principal award, guys, which
0: That's
1: is very
0: nice.
1: Excited.
0: That's
1: yes.
0: Good.
1: And other things like there's an excursion coming up and blah, blah, blah. Like this teacher is so.
0: Hold on, what do teachers call
1: you? I know, she's so above and beyond. I love her.
0: I don't think my dad ever met my principal when I was at primary school.
1: This is her school teacher, kindy teacher.
0: I don't think he ever met my teacher either.
1: Yeah.
0: Back in the day, we'd just get letters sent, like little notes.
1: Yeah. Now they're so hands on. I love it.
0: That's a lot. Okay.
1: So we're just talking and about all that sort of stuff. And then I said to her halfway through the conversation, you wouldn't believe it, but I had a dream about you last night.
0: No, you're a freak. You're a, I don't even, I can't respond without swearing.
1: And, and she goes, did you? Well, you could see. And as I said it, I'm like,
0: Jesus,
1: why am I telling you this?
0: What are you doing?
1: But I kept going. So I was like, yeah, we were both in the classroom together. You were teaching. And then you just burst into tears. And I was hugging you and consoling you. And then I woke up.
0: Okay. Well, look, sometimes I say things like that and it makes you more endearing, I think.
1: Okay.
0: I think. I don't know. I say them, so I hope it does.
1: Do you want to hear her response?
0: But I don't know if I would go into the full detail of it. Was that a real dream?
1: That was a real dream.
0: Okay. See, that was a weird one to share. You could have just said, oh, my God, you were just in my dream.
1: Yeah.
0: And that's it. It moved on. I did that with someone the other day.
1: No, I doubled down. And then her response after I said, yeah, we were hugging and I was consoling you and patting you on the back.
0: Mm-hmm.
1: Then I woke up and she went, oh, really? Well, that's my happy place in the classroom. I don't know what that means.
0: No, I can understand why she responded like that. And I don't know why you shared that with her.
1: I don't know either. And I went, anyway, see you in a couple of hours. And then I avoided her at pickup.
0: Well, I think you have to avoid her for the rest of the year, mate.
1: I know.
0: Why would you say that?
1: I don't know. Because I felt like we're mates.
0: You're not.
1: I know.
0: She's being paid to talk to you.
1: I feel like we're friends, but we can't blow that line, can we? Like, I feel like we could go out to dinner.
0: Okay. You can't go out to dinner. Why do you want to go out to dinner?
1: Maybe because I used to be a teacher. Have I told you that? I used to be a high school teacher.
0: No, and tell us more about that.
1: I used to be a drama and English teacher.
0: Yeah, cool.
1: In high school. Came by, shout out.
0: No, you try and become friends with everyone. And if you can't, it's the funniest thing on earth because you've become friends with like the people that work at Thai Centric or whatever it's called, the Thai place you go
1: Fan
0: to.
1: Thai.
0: Yeah, Fan Thai.
1: Yeah.
0: The Chinese restaurant. But Bella and I used to go to this one Chinese restaurant and the woman just did not like Bella. Did not like you at all, did she? Loved me, would give me stuff all the time, would give me stuff for free.
1: Yeah, she did.
0: And then would just blank Bella like she wasn't there.
1: Yeah, she did.
0: And it, you could have just walked away from the situation.
1: Mm.
0: But we went back there every week for like 4 months.
1: So I could
0: break
1: her.
0: So you could break her. And you still didn't. No. She was a stoic, lovely Chinese woman.
1: She was, wasn't she? Every time I walk in, I go, and how was your day?
0: Yeah, and she'd just look at you and go, and look at me and then start talking. And it went for months and you couldn't let it go.
1: I couldn't break her.
0: And I was like, mate, what is going on?
1: Maybe I had to dream about her.
0: You can't be friends with her.
1: I think I should have dreamt about it, then told her the dream.
0: Oh, she would have loved that.
1: She would love that. Yeah. I would be like, excuse me.
0: Did you just start doing an accent?
1: No.
0: You did a little bit, didn't you?
1: Did I?
0: Yeah,
1: that's unintentional.
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8: Nice!
6: Yeah, Steve already knew that.
10: About Hunt's Marine?
6: Yeah.
10: Nice.
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14: Sunny, reaching 19 today. Good morning, I'm Emma Smith with your 6:30 news. A man has been killed and two others seriously injured in a truck crash at Jamboree overnight. Emergency services were called to Jamboree Mountain Road just before 5 p.m. and found the truck had left the road. A passenger believed to be in his 20s tragically died at the scene. The driver and a second passenger, both men aged in their 20s, were airlifted to St. George Hospital. A crime scene has been established and a report will be prepared for the coroner. Investigations are underway into two separate fatal fires in Sydney's west and the south coast. A woman in her 70s has died in hospital after suffering from smoke inhalation during a blaze at Villawood. A man's body has been found after flames took hold of a mobile home at a tourist park near Nowra. Neither blaze is thought to be suspicious. An independent MP has referred the federal government to the National Anti-Corruption Commission over the development of its gambling reforms. Labor is seeking to restrict the number of betting commercials broadcast on TV, radio and online. Andrew Wilkie claims the bill may have been improperly influenced by the private sector, citing donations, gifts and personal relationships. Mr. Wilkie argues this could have swayed the policy in favour of gambling companies.
15: This has resulted in policy so clearly at odds with research, public opinion, and the public interest, that the implementation of such policy could be characterised, in my opinion, as serious corruption in the Commonwealth public sector.
14: DNA evidence has helped police crack a series of alleged break-ins across Wollongong dating back more than 20 years. Businesses across the CBD were allegedly targeted on 10 occasions between Christmas Eve 2001 and May 2004. Police allege cash and property, including a laptop, mobile phone and video player, were stolen. Following fresh inquiries, a 65-year-old man was arrested at Gwynville on Wednesday and charged with 10 break-and-enter offences. He's been granted conditional bail to face court in September. And singer Guy Sebastian and his former manager have settled a dispute over money after almost a decade.
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14: Pat Cummins has declared himself recharged and ready for Australia's gruelling schedule of 21 test matches in 12 months. The Aussie skipper will lead his side today in the first test against Bangladesh in Darwin. After missing most of last summer with a back injury, Cummins says he's in good shape.
10: Feels like I've had a proper 12-month block of basically just gym work and running and things that I don't think I ever would have had. So, you know, something like my hamstrings, I've probably managed the last 5 or 6 years. They feel 100% right now.
14: And James Tedesco has been scratched by the Roosters for tonight's top-of-the-table clash against the Panthers at Combank Stadium. Dylan Edwards is still a chance to return for Penrith.
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14: Mostly sunny, reaching 19 today. Fine and sunny, tops of 18 forecast tomorrow. A shower or two forecast on Saturday, reaching 17. Right now in Mount Warrigal, it's 12 degrees on I-98.
2: 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I-98's
0: mystery word. Yeah, another day of I-98's $30,000 mystery word, and you could win it just by guessing the word that is beeped out in this phrase.
7: It tastes like the inside of a d-. It's disgusting.
0: There you go.
1: All right.
0: That's what we need. All we need from you.
1: Just down the road from us in Fig Tree is Bass. Hello, Bass.
17: Good morning to you both.
1: How are you feeling on this Thursday?
17: Well, I've got a big long trip to Thredbo.
0: Are you off to Thredbo today?
1: How good.
17: Well, it's not really that good because my son's a bit sick. He's got on a school trip, so I'm going to pick him up.
1: No, he's on an excursion. You've got the... Oh,
0: you're kidding me. Right, so you're only driving down to pick him up.
1: To pick him up and drive him home because he's sick.
17: Yeah. So 5 hours there, 5 hours back.
1: Bass. What a dad. Not all heroes wear capes.
0: Yeah, sometimes they have to drive 5 hours and then 5 hours back. That stinks. Okay, well, look, if you won an instant $10,000, it would make it worth a while, wouldn't it?
17: It would do, but doesn't matter. Whatever happens, you know, hopefully I'll get 50 bucks if I don't get it right. So, whatever.
1: That's right.
0: Hey, I like Bass.
1: You're the best. You're the best. All right, okay. Bass, let's find out what your word is, okay? So we'll get all suspense here. Now, remember, it's two syllables. Okay, two syllables.
0: So, two syllables in your word, Bass. Are you all right? You there?
17: Yeah, mate. Yeah,
0: good.
1: Okay, so what is your word?
17: All right, so I believe it could be pumpkin.
0: Pumpkin. I do hate pumpkin. I hate it.
1: Oh, yeah, you hate anything orange.
0: I hate anything orange, which is a really weird thing about me, but I can't eat anything that's orange. That's genius, actually. Bella was just sneezing her brains out. You okay?
1: Sorry.
0: That was a cute little sneeze, wasn't it?
1: Pumpkin. Okay. Is I-98 FM $30,000 mystery word pumpkin?
0: Let's check it.
7: It tastes like the inside of a... It's disgusting.
1: No!
0: It's not pumpkin.
1: No.
0: But you know what? I thought maybe you were on there because I hate pumpkin.
1: Yeah.
0: I hate it. Ugh.
1: Oh, Bass, well, good luck with your drive,
0: hey,
1: okay?
0: Bass, what's going on in the background here? And you find, what are you doing?
17: Well, what I'm doing is autopilot, mate. I'm driving down, so
0: Thank
17: you to you.
0: Okay.
1: Yeah, perfect. No, yeah, McHugh can hear beeping in the background.
0: There was just a lot of noise in the background. I thought maybe you'd just hopped out the window of your car and jumped on the roof while you were talking to us. Bass.
17: It's too cold out for you, mate. No.
0: Yeah,
1: freezing.
0: Good.
1: Freezing.
0: Drive very safe because there's a long drive, mate, and you've got 50 bucks in your pocket, all right?
17: Thank you. That's more than I started off with.
1: That's right, Bass. You're the best.
0: That's the outlook to have in life, you know?
1: Oh, and I hope your son gets better. I love you, Bass.
0: Well, that was intense. Okay.
1: Sorry.
0: That was it.
1: He's such a nice
0: imagine
1: guy.
0: Imagine having to drive 10 hours. Poor guy. He'll be
1: but
0: right.
1: That's what you do as a parent. That's what you do. If you got the SOS, you do it too.
0: Yeah, of course.
1: Wollongong Golf Club, home of championship golf, family-friendly dining and breathtaking views. Mystery word is all thanks to them, and we'll be back bang on 8 o'clock, so don't change the dial.
0: No, that's right. And Emma is up next. She's going to hop in and go through some of our headlines in news today. So don't go anywhere. It's Christian and Bella for breakfast. And also, if you're in the mood to win, Big Bad Birthday Wheel spins after 7:30. Don't go anywhere.

0: Make sure you stick around for that.
1: Christian and Bella have questions. We know exactly who to ask.
2: Yep, it's me, Emma.
1: Emma explains it.
3: Emma from the newsroom joins us now. Emma, what's making headlines?
2: Well, DNA evidence has helped police crack a series of alleged break-ins across Wollongong dating back more than 20 years. So this was between Christmas Eve 2001 and May 2004. And it's alleged that cash, property, a laptop, a video player, that's how vintage we're talking.
0: Vintage. What do you mean, video player?
2: Was stolen from a spate of businesses across the CBD.
0: Like a VCR.
3: VCR,
0: got stolen.
3: Yeah.
0: No way, this is old school.
2: Yeah, old school. And then following fresh DNA evidence, a 65-year-old man was arrested at Gwynville on Wednesday and charged with 10 break and enter offences.
3: So he's been living normally for 20 plus years after he did all that theft.
0: Wowza.
3: And they caught him.
2: They came and got him.
0: Did they take DNA at, like, at robbery sites?
2: Yeah.
0: Do you know what I mean?
3: Yeah they did. Remember my house got robbed?
0: Yeah.
3: And they did all the fingerprinting and everything.
0: Yeah, but did they take DNA? I'm surprised by that.
2: Yeah. They'll come and do fingerprinting and stuff like that.
3: You should hit the, I mean, God love them, they're doing their job, but the white that they leave behind on the cupboards and everything.
0: Yeah.
3: Oh,
0: when we got robbed, I remember the talking to the cop.
2: Why has everyone been robbed? Are we okay?
0: I've never been robbed. This was a long time ago.
3: Mine was only a couple of years ago.
0: Yeah. And I remember talking to the cop because I knew him. He was a few years ahead of me at school. And I said, so you go fingerprint everything? He said, yeah, we'll fingerprint it all. Usually it leads to nothing though. So, I remember going, oh, good, thanks for dirtying everything then. That's good.
2: Mm. Well, let this be a reminder. If they can come for you.
3: So do you reckon he was sitting at home and then they walk in, Mr. So-and-so, you know how you stole that VCR?
2: Yeah.
0: Although surely he was known to police. It's not, he wouldn't have just given up his life of crime 20 years ago after successfully completing all of these robberies.
2: Who knows?
3: Maybe he just needed a quick bit of money then.
0: Yeah, maybe.
3: And then he's like, and then that would have been weighing him down, wouldn't it? If he had a conscience.
0: Yeah, if he had one, yeah.
3: No. I wouldn't be able to sleep.
0: Yeah. Not sure. It's interesting, though.
3: That's been done
0: for 20 years ago, you did something.
2: Yeah, historic
0: you would have forgotten.
2: Crimes.
3: See, it still holds up, though, doesn't
2: it?
3: Yeah. It'll catch you. Hey, I always say, they'll find you.
0: What do you get these days for stealing a VCR?
2: Well, he's been charged with several offences and granted conditional bail to face court in September. So we'll have
3: probably
2: to wait
3: until $50.
2: Then.
0: Yeah, that'll be about
2: I'll
0: it.
2: I'll keep you updated.
3: Please.
0: Thank you.
2: There's been new details revealed about a... I can't speak.
0: You're right.
2: No.
0: Did he steal your tongue? So what happened?
3: He rubbed your tongue.
2: A bizarre rescue of a man who became trapped in a portaloo in Kansas.
3: That would be my worst nightmare.
2: This happened at an event tied to the FIFA World Cup, so it was some kind of watch party or something, and he had to get cut out after becoming beneath the seat, and apparently it was because he dropped his Mountain Dew bottle and tried to go fishing to get
3: let
2: out.
3: Let it go!
2: he ended up stuck for eight hours.
0: You don't want to lose your Mountain Dew. There's that. And
3: that's
0: I understand
3: so
0: that.
3: Gross.
0: But what
3: do
0: you mean?
3: Everybody's
0: so he
3: ways.
0: Got down there looking for his
2: bottle.
0: That's a lie. There's something else.
2: No,
0: there was something going on.
2: This is real. I promise.
0: No, I'm not saying you're lying. I'm saying he's lying. He's definitely lying. He didn't root around in there looking for a Mountain Dew bottle.
3: And
0: he was
3: as
0: looking
3: if
0: for something
3: wouldn't,
0: else.
3: It wouldn't just be on the top. Because
2: when
3: you know
2: they got him out, he was holding
3: the Mountain Dew.
0: I reckon he's just grabbed it and being like, there's a bottle there, thank God. Okay, I was getting my Mountain Dew bottle. I didn't just want
2: to
0: have some weird like fetish where I just wanted to dive in here.
3: Oh, this makes me feel icky.
0: Yeah, it's gross.
3: On all halves.
0: We're not here to yuck yums, but that's pretty yucky yum, that one.
2: Portaloo is traumatic at the best of times.
3: How much better are they? Remember back in the day when you used to just see everyone's business?
0: Yeah. But still,
3: but
0: even
3: now
0: when
3: you can flush it a little bit.
0: Yeah, even when you get in there, though, it's still just like a hot, plasticky,
2: hot plastic
0: smelly
2: poo.
0: Like. Yeah. That's
3: and then
0: exactly
3: you're trying to wash your hands, but you've got to pump it. And so you're like, everyone's touched this and you're pumping.
0: Why do we do these things?
2: There's got to be a better system in 2026.
0: I feel like digging a hole is a better system than a portaloo.
3: There will be portaloos at my party in October.
2: Oh,
3: but I'm going to get the ones, hopefully.
0: Yeah.
3: You're uninvited.
2: I'm not coming.
0: I'm going inside.
3: Okay.
0: I can tell you that.
3: Okay.
0: I'm going to the bathroom inside.
3: I'll tell the specific people who can come inside.
2: Okay.
3: Okay.
0: Yeah.
2: You rank your guests on portaloo
0: inside. Imagine if after your birthday you just hear like this. And then you open the lid and Emma's down there.
3: Holding her Mountain Dew bottle.
0: Yeah. I was looking for my Mountain Dew.
3: You're lying.
0: We know you're lying.
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1: A crash last night through Jamboree Mountain Road. That was impacted each direction. Plus, we've got the road closures due to roadworks in certain sections today as well. So the best move is to jump on Macquarie Pass, Illawarra Highway instead. Dapto, the M1, filling quickly northbound up towards Kanahooka Road through Brownsville, and some patchiness in Coniston on Spring Hill Road both ways. It's time to complete your census. 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A mostly sunny day. We're in for a top of 19. I'm Brittany Gorrell. That's the latest on Feel Good I-98.
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0: Good morning and welcome to On98. It's Christian and Bella. And we're just a couple of minutes away from 7 o'clock. Remember, after 7.30, you could win $2,850. It is the Big Bad Birthday Wheel and it spins straight after news with Emma.
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2: Are you ready?
0: Let's go.
3: Trending now.
4: Well, the biggest story on your news feeds this morning, Illawarra, is the Jonas Brothers. They are headlining the NFL game that's happening in Melbourne.
0: Okay.
4: They will be the headline halftime act, which I thought is interesting for NFL.
0: Yeah, I agree with that. That's an interesting choice.
4: Because you've got a lot of broskies.
0: It's also the NFL. Like, they can afford to do whatever they want. Yeah. If they wanted, they could have, like, flown anyone over.
4: Well, they're flying the whole teams over. That's going to cost a bomb.
0: So why are you flying the Jonas Brothers? Are they here already?
4: Don't know. They're not here already, no.
0: And why not get, like, I don't know.
4: Snoop Dogg,
0: yeah. Get Post Malone.
4: Yeah.
0: Like, so it's the NFL.
4: Yeah.
0: And you got the Jonas Brothers? Not that the Jonas Brothers are okay, but surprised.
4: Yeah, I am too. Is anyone going to that game? Did you? You were looking at tickets, weren't you?
0: I was looking at tickets. Yeah. I think there are still packages available.
4: Oh, is there?
0: Yeah, I think so. It hasn't sold out.
4: Oh, that's interesting.
0: Let me double check that, actually. It might have sold out since I checked it last, because it was about 3 weeks ago. So, NFL Melbourne tickets.
4: Because is that your team and the Raiders?
0: No, then it's not my team, but I still would love to have got. No, tickets are still available. Yeah.
4: Oh, there you go.
0: Packages are still available.
4: Is it Raiders and Rams? Or have I got that wrong?
0: It is San Francisco and the Rams.
4: San Francisco
0: so
4: Rams.
0: 49ers and Rams. And so it will be an excellent game. The Rams are by far, I think, the best team in the competition this year.
4: Yeah, and they are playing an actual game. This isn't just like an exhibition match.
0: Yeah, no, this is an in-competition game.
4: Yeah, that's right.
0: That's wild. It'd be awesome to see. Actually, I might go. Now that you've brought it up, I might.
4: Well, why don't you get your ticket, mate? Go to Melbs. Yeah. Let's talk about Guy Sebastian.
0: Oh, the story that never ends, this one, isn't it?
4: Well, we've started radio when this beef began.
0: Yeah, and so it's been going for like
4: 10
0: they
4: years.
0: They started falling out when we started. I reckon it was a couple of years in when they had the big blow-up.
4: The big blow-up was 10 years ago.
0: This is Guy Sebastian and his manager, or former manager, Titus, we call him.
4: Yes.
0: We know his name's not Titus.
4: It's Titus Day, but we call him the Big Tit.
0: Yeah, Titus Day.
4: The old Tit, he's finally back down. So this has been a 10-year battle.
0: God.
4: Can you imagine? It's been to court. So essentially, Guy was saying, hang on, my manager has stolen money from me.
0: Yeah, that's
4: so
0: right.
4: So he was like, you need to pay me the money back. And Tit, was like, nah, I didn't steal anything. That's in your head. That's not true.
0: And it's
4: so
0: been
4: they
0: going
4: were
0: for 10
4: fighting.
0: Years.
4: 10 years. Imagine the lawyer fees and the court costs and all of that stuff. And yesterday it was finally settled outside of court, undisclosed amount.
0: Well, I feel like, look, we know Guy Sebastian. We've had him on the show a bunch of times. I ran into him in Berry, had a good long chat with him. He's a really, really
4: he's
0: nice
4: got a
0: guy.
4: House in Gerringong.
0: He does have a house. That's why he's always around that area, Gerringong, Berry, all that stuff.
4: Yeah.
0: And he does not seem like someone who would make something like that up. You know what I mean? He just doesn't.
4: But he released a statement, Guy Sebastian, and it was from the Tit. Who's former manager?
0: Yeah, the Tit.
4: And he said, during the time when I was managing Guy and after it, I made a number of regrettable decisions which have had painful consequences, not only for me and my family, but also Guy and his family. I acknowledge that Guy attempted to settle with me straight away with a reasonable amount, but my ego got in the way and my emotions. So I didn't want to accept the offer.
0: What a Tit.
4: I know, it's a Tit move.
0: The Big Tit.
4: Yeah.
0: Titus Day. What a name as well.
4: It's all done now. Thank goodness. And they can all move on. Imagine their families. You'd just be hovering over your head.
0: Legitimately, the never-ending story, this one.
4: Yeah, I know. But it's ended now. And Guy's happy and the Tit's happy. Well,
0: the Tit's out of it. Yeah. The Tit's popped out.
4: It's popped out. It's a bit droopy. And
0: sad. He sounds droopy and sad.
4: Yeah. Anyway, congratulations to Guy Sebastian.
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9: Yeah!
8: Nice!
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12: Mostly sunny, reaching 19 today. Good morning, I'm Emma Smith with your 7 o'clock news. Jamboree Mountain Road remains closed in both directions due to a fatal single-vehicle crash. A truck carrying three men veered off the road just before 6 p.m. last night. The passenger, believed to be in his 20s, tragically couldn't be revived. The driver and a second passenger were treated by paramedics at the scene before being airlifted to St. George Hospital. Police are combing through the scene of the wreck. A man has died and another is in a serious condition following a caravan fire on the south coast overnight. Firefighters were called to a tourist park in Greenwell Point just after 10 p.m. and found the mobile home well alight. A body believed to be that of an elderly man was found inside. Another man was treated for serious burns and smoke inhalation before being taken to hospital. Police say the fire does not appear suspicious at this stage. The country's largest aluminium smelter will continue operating after being offered a bailout by both the New South Wales and federal governments. $2.5 billion will be spent over 10 years to secure the Tomago smelter's future in the Hunter. Industry Minister Tim Ayres says the joint package will help secure more than 1,000 jobs over a decade.
13: It's important for Australia to have an end-to-end aluminium capability from mining bauxite through to finished aluminium products. This facility, our largest and youngest aluminium producer, is vital for Australia and we're really proud to back these workers.
12: Dozens of real estate agents in the state could face licensing suspensions for failing to meet their legal and professional obligations. 34 businesses have been issued formal notices by the Department of Fair Trading Strata and Property Task Force, and the region's marine rescue volunteers have completed 22 search and rescue missions across all 7 Illawarra units last month, safely returning 37 people to shore.
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12: Pat Cummins has declared himself recharged and ready for Australia's gruelling schedule of 21 test matches in 12 months. The Aussie skipper will lead his side today in the first test against Bangladesh in Darwin, and Kalbarra Beach's two-time world surfing champion Tyler Wright has been knocked out of the Tahiti Pro by a local 14-year-old wildcard.
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12: Mostly sunny, reaching 19 today. Fine and sunny, tops of 18 forecast tomorrow. A shower or two forecast on Saturday, reaching 17. Right now in the rule, it's 13 degrees on I-98.
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0: Good morning and welcome to Thursday. It's not just any Thursday, it's Free Play Thursday.
4: Free Play Thursday. If you're new to the show, welcome. Take your shoes off. Come on in.
0: Sit down.
4: Free Play Thursday is where we get control of the music, McHugh and I.
0: And it just came after weeks of whinging to our music director that he plays terrible songs. Now, he doesn't. No. He plays good songs.
4: He does.
0: But we just thought, hey, we can do better.
4: But no, we think that songs that aren't usually played on 998.
0: Yeah, and we would say, just throw some fun stuff in. Throw it in. We know you do all this research about songs that people like, and we have no real idea of what people like. But we know what we like.
4: Yes.
0: And what we want to play. And this week, we've chosen a theme. So we have two songs you can vote on. You can still jump on I-98's socials, any of them, whatever. But Instagram is probably the best
4: Instagram's
0: one.
4: Instagram's
0: just get on
4: stories.
0: Get on the stories.
4: Yeah, yeah.
0: And you can vote for either this one, My Humps, by the Black Eyed Peas.
4: Yep.
0: Or, and our theme today was butt stuff.
4: Butt stuff, yeah.
0: Yeah.
4: So,
0: just stuff about butts.
4: Have a look, because it's very neck and neck at the moment. What do you want to hear, Illawarra, after this song we play now?
0: Okay? You know what? They're both good, aren't they?
4: Yeah, but mine's My Humps, so I really want My Humps to win, and I think it's not winning at
0: the
4: moment.
0: Bella was just whinging about how she hasn't won one yet.
4: I haven't won one, and I thought I was a great music picker.
0: I think this is solid proof that you're not, and we consistently say you're not.
4: Okay. Well, what do you want to hear? 4226-98-98.
0: It is a good song.
4: My Humps. Or Smack That. What do you want to hear, Illawarra? 4226-98-98.
0: That's the number. 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

0: It's on 98, and you're with Christian and Bella for breakfast. That's the new one from G Flip, Bet on Fire. It's actually a banging song. What's the show you watch where she's in it?
1: I didn't watch it, but it's Off Campus is where it featured.
0: No. I'm talking about G Flip. She's in like a reality TV
1: houses.
0: Show.
1: Selling houses. Yeah, it's great.
0: Selling Sunset.
1: I mean, not Sunset. Selling Sunset.
0: I was going to say, I don't think she's in Selling Houses Australia. I've seen that before, and I'm 99% sure she's not on that.
1: No, she's not. But it's time to get into this.
2: 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It's time for Free Play Thursday.
0: We've just been corrected. You have to say they, them when you're talking about G Flip. Apologies.
1: Sorry.
0: Forgot about that.
1: It's grammatically wrong. That's what I just kind of.
0: Yeah.
1: Because it feels like a group. But anyway, whatever.
0: We move on.
1: It's Free Play Thursday. Now, there's two songs that you can vote. My one is this one from the Black Eyed Peas.
0: Just so everyone knows, our theme for today is butt stuff. All the songs are about butts. I'm not entirely sure why we chose that, but that's what happened.
1: This is My Humps, and you have chosen Smack That Butt,
0: Avon. All on the floor, smack that.
1: Now, if we go to the, you can vote on our socials, and they've closed, the gap has closed, okay? So right now, it is sitting at 45 and 51. We do take phone calls towards the vote. So 422-698-98.
0: Bella's behind, so she's desperate to win. I don't care, I'll take either
1: song. Call 422-698-98. All we need is six.
0: I'd be surprised if Akon actually won this.
1: Well, he's winning. He's absolutely winning.
0: Well, people just like smacking it. You know what I mean? I think that's what it is. It's only separated by six votes at the moment, so it's quite close.
1: So if you want to hear My Humps, call now. 422-698-98.
0: She's going to make us sit here for the next 10 minutes now, waiting for My Humps to be voted for.
1: No, I won't.
0: Look who's called through. The man who ruined our thing last time.
1: Raj loves Free Play Thursday.
0: Yeah,
1: God love him.
0: He does love. Now, Raj. Good morning.
1: Good morning, Raj.
3: Good morning. Apologies for yesterday.
0: It's okay. Now, last week you called through as well, Raj, and you voted for something that we got annoyed about. I can't remember whether it was
3: yesterday. That was the ketchup.
0: Oh, yeah, that's right. It was the whether you keep the sauce in the fridge or in the pantry.
3: And I got some rude messages from my friends.
1: Yeah, well,
0: Raj, we got very angry at you, to be honest. That was on Monday morning. Yeah, that was the way we started the week.
1: You said put the tomato sauce in the pantry, and your vote closed the book on it.
0: Yeah,
1: So do we do that with... Oh, it's gone to 47.52.
0: 47.53 now. To smack that against My Humps. Raj, what do you want to throw in?
3: My humps.
1: Okay, put that to the tally. That's 48.53.
0: 48.53.
1: Thank you, Raj. Have a great
0: Thursday. I think it's time to
1: close
0: it up, girls, to be honest. I'll go either way. No. I don't actually care.
1: Smack that keeps getting votes.
0: 48.54.
1: Okay.
0: People like to smack it. They do. They just like to smack it.
1: All right, for all you dirty... Hang on, let's go to this last one.
0: Hold on, they're not dirty. 48.55. It's pulling away now.
1: Let's go to this phone call, and this will be the deciding vote.
0: No, it can't. Okay, fine.
1: Let's
0: go.
1: This will be the deciding vote. Mary.
0: Good morning.
1: Hey, Mary.
0: This is the deciding vote, Mary.
1: What do you want to hear, Mary?
4: No way.
0: Yeah, even though Smack That's ahead by 7, you can be the deciding vote.
4: I'm sorry. Smack That.
1: Mary.
0: Hey, don't apologise. You vote for what you want to do. If you want to smack it, that's up to you, Mary.
1: Dirty Mary, you're a dirty bird,
0: Mary.
1: You're
0: a dirty bird, and I love it. That's what I love about you, Mary. It's Free Play Thursday with Smack That from

0: Oof, that is good. Just celebrating butt stuff here.
1: Yes.
0: On well done, Laura. Free play food.
1: Even though I lost again.
0: It's okay. You don't have to get competitive about it. We're picking good songs.
1: I know, but I get so... Why do I get so worked up?
0: I don't know why you get so worked up. Sometimes you threatens with me with violence.
1: I just hate losing. Anyway, that's the story of my life. Big loser. Here we are.
0: Okay, next. We're talking towns this morning.
1: No.
0: Oh, we're
1: towns,
0: not?
1: No, we've had to change it because a lot of the Illawarra have dropped into our DMs and they want to know about Frank the Mank.
0: Oh, of course. Frank, you know what? We should have. Mank. I feel bad we haven't updated Frank the Mank. You're right. If you missed this, Bella has a manky finger. Yeah. I've named it Frank. It's very cute.
1: Yeah.
0: But it looks angry all the time. Just like Bella when she loses.
1: Just angry. We'll talk about it next.
2: 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I-98 traffic.
3: Through Jamberoo, following an overnight crash, Jamberoo Mountain Road has reopened in each direction. We're still going to see some closures, though, for a section at 9 a.m. due to roadwork, so best still to take Macquarie Pass from that point. Passing the airport through Albion Park Rail, Princess Highway is a little patchy. The M1 is fairly clear north and southbound along Mount Ousley. Pre-order the Google Pixel 11 Pro XL at Telstra and get $650 off on a payment plan. 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Eligibility criteria apply. Today's weather, mostly sunny. 19 tops. I'm Brittany Gorrell. That's the latest on Feel Good I-98.
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0: It's Feel Good on 98, and you're with Christian and Bella for breakfast. Guten Tag. Very soon, jumping into the Big Bad Birthday Wheel. We're going to spin it for $2,850, and you could win it literally just by having a birthday. That's all you need. But we need to update what's going on with Frank the Mac. Now, if you missed Frankie earlier in the week, it's Bella's finger, essentially. Yeah. So I've assumed that because she's got this dirty little thing on her finger, it's a new Bella growing out of her finger. But we've named him Frank.
1: And he joins us today. Yeah. Good morning, Frank.
2: It's alive! Yeah, Frankie!
0: Now, this isn't the first time that Frank's turned up.
1: No.
0: It's not the first time Bella's come in with some weird ailment, like she's been in some exotic country and just come back and no one knows what it is. But this time, almost to the day, a year ago, this happened.
1: Remember I had the really red mark on the top of my ring finger on my right hand?
0: Yes, I do.
1: Remember?
0: And you kept saying, oh, I think I've got a splinter in there or something.
1: Yes.
0: And then you showed me after about 3 weeks and it looked like Sloth from the Goonies. Now, evidently, I had a cold during that period. but it does look so much like Sloth from the Goonies.
1: Can you believe that it's exactly a year later that Frank the Mank rears his head?
0: Yeah.
1: And again, it's on the right hand, it's on the ring finger, on
0: same
1: the right
0: finger,
1: hand.
0: It's exactly the same.
1: But this year, it's way more red and swollen.
0: I had some listeners write through to me saying, what is Bella doing at the same time every year that would cause this?
1: Yes.
0: What's she popping a finger in? What's she fingering is what they've said to me.
1: Many things. Yeah. The first one would be, I don't know, like we chop wood for the fire. So I'm thinking it's a splinter that got in there last year.
0: Like an old-timey, you're just chopping wood in the backyard.
1: Chopping wood.
0: And then like everyone else and buy it from the servo.
1: No. I think it's a splinter goes in there and then it's been infected and the splinter's still stuck in there a year later.
0: I don't think that's it.
1: Okay. Well, we put Frank the Mank up on the stories and, gee, he's got a fan club.
0: People love Frank. I love Frank. He's great. He's part of the show now.
1: Frank
0: the Mank.
1: My manky finger. Mm. Jenna said you should spray Windex on it. That'll fix it. That's a bit of a reference to the Greek fat wedding.
0: My big fat Greek wedding. Okay. Yeah. Said all of that backwards, but cool. I'm glad we got there then.
1: Mel said put some peroxide on it. Works for everything. And then I Googled, is that safe to do?
0: You know what? I think it does. It just burns. I don't know if it's safe, but it just burns it burns away any infection.
1: Yeah.
0: Now, we should definitely not use that as medical advice.
1: No.
0: I'm just saying it.
1: We're not medical people.
0: No, we don't know what we're talking about.
1: Lily said it could be dishadrotic eczema, which there is eczema in my family. So that could be. But it's on the same finger at the same time of the year.
0: Mm.
1: Emma from News said it's chilblainness.
0: Chilblainness?
1: Chilblainness.
0: Well, chilblains, I think they're called. But Jessica thought she read it and said chilblainness.
1: Which is small, itchy, swollen, or painful red or purple patches on the skin.
0: What about this one? Peronchia? Peronchia?
1: What's that?
0: Peronychia?
1: That's what Kelly said.
0: A common skin infection around a fingernail or toenail.
1: Oh,
0: it does. It does look like that.
1: Skin infection. RJ said looks like eczema. Yep. He says put Verogel on it. Okay. Thank you so much.
0: Oh, look. And then Kate, right, please, as a medical science student, for the love of God, tell her to go to a doctor. It could progress to MRSA. And require amputation if not treated. Now I have said, I'll cut it off on the show. We can make it a big thing.
1: You're not cutting my finger off.
0: But what if we got a bit of anaesthetic?
1: What's MRSA? Right?
0: So you got a little bit
1: infection,
0: and you're like, woo. So you were still awake, but then we had a doctor here watching me do it.
1: Oh, that's
0: so good.
1: Oh
0: God, look at that. That's what that is.
1: Okay,
0: MSRA.
1: I've just got information.
0: Wild.
1: So. Now, because she's a medical science student, but a student, you know, so doesn't know.
0: Oh, come on, mate. Come on. She suggested that I cut it off.
1: Kate said, tell
0: That's
1: Bella.
0: What I'm reading. I'm reading between the lines, but she's suggesting I cut it off live on the show.
1: Tell Bella to go to the doctor. Okay, so MRSA.
0: God, look at that. Oh, my God, look at that one.
1: Is a type of staph bacteria that does not respond to many common antibiotics.
0: Oh, my God. I've never seen anything like that photo, Jessica.
1: I've got staph.
0: It looks like it's been degloved. That's horrible. That's horrific.
1: Have I got staph?
0: I had staph once.
1: What was it from?
0: I got golden staph, the worst one, when I was a kid. I got it from, like, a hospital or something, like, years ago. Not a local hospital.
1: Okay.
0: And it, like, makes... Oh, I don't want to go into it too much, but it makes, like, where the scar or the whatever it is, the incision, it like bursts open. Not like, but it like comes apart.
1: I better go see a doctor.
0: I'll get rid of it.
1: No.
0: Let's get a couple of elastic bands. We'll do them real tight around the base of your finger.
1: No.
0: Okay? Like Angus Crichton. He did it. The NRL player. He didn't do it himself. He had a doctor do it. But I have seen probably two or three full episodes of RPA. I used to watch a lot of
1: ER.
0: Yeah. And I did like Chicago Hope.
1: That was good.
0: There's a new one called The Pit, which I've watched a bit of too. And I can do it. I can do it. I promise you I can do it.
1: Absolutely not. But say goodbye to Frank, because I'll go to the doctor and then I'll report back of what I've got. Does Bella have Steph?
0: I think I'll miss Frank.
1: Well, say goodbye.
0: See you, Frankie. Don't put him too close to me.
1: It's been a real pleasure.
2: Thank you for having me. Christian and Bella for breakfast.
3: Morning.
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13: Mostly sunny, reaching 19 today. Good morning, I'm Emma Smith with your 7:30 news. A man has been killed and two others seriously injured in a truck crash at Jamberoo overnight. Emergency services were called to Jamberoo Mountain Road just before 6 p.m. and found the truck had left the road. A passenger believed to be in his 20s tragically died at the scene. The driver and a second passenger, both men aged in their 20s, were airlifted to St. George Hospital. A crime scene has been established and a report will be prepared for the coroner. An elderly man's body has been found inside a caravan at Greenwell Point after it went up in flames overnight. Firefighters were called to the tourist park on Greens Road just after 10 p.m. and found the mobile home well alight. Crews extinguished the blaze before finding a body inside. Another man is in a serious condition in hospital after suffering burns and smoke inhalation. The blaze is not being treated as suspicious and a report will be prepared for the coroner. The Commonwealth Bank CEO says interest rates are likely to ease next year. Australia's largest bank has posted a $10.9 billion yearly profit, but home loan applications are down by 15% since May. CEO Matt Comyn says home loan interest rates have peaked.
3: We do expect housing conditions to soften over the course of the year. We expect rates will be coming down in 2027, and I think that will provide some support to housing and hopefully a pickup of broader economic activity and growth.
13: A police investigation stretching back to Christmas Eve 2001 has resulted in a man being charged over 10 alleged break-ins in Wollongong. Businesses on Kembla, Victoria, Kira and Crown Streets were allegedly targeted between 2001 and 2004 with cash and electronic devices stolen. Police say following separate investigations, DNA later allegedly linked a 65-year-old Gwynville man to the historic offences. He's been granted conditional bail to face Wollongong local court in September. And millions of people across the UK and Europe have witnessed the most significant solar eclipse since 1999.
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13: NRL boss Peter Vlandy's push for a third-place playoff continues to face opposition. Roosters coach Trent Robinson says a consolation-type game would dishonour the code.
10: You can't have a third v fourth the week after they're out and have a physical contest in the and honour the game the way that you can play.
13: And Scott Boland has been left out of the Australian side to play Bangladesh today as Josh Hazlewood makes his return.
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13: Mostly sunny, reaching 19 today. Fine and sunny, tops of 18 forecast tomorrow. A shower or two forecast on Saturday, reaching 17. Right now in Windang, it's 12 degrees on I-98.
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0: It is time to give away some cash on the Big Bad Birthday Wheel. We've spun up the month of June today, and we have $2,850 on the Big Bad Birthday Wheel. That's wild, man.
1: It's huge. It's nearly $3,000. Summer has gone through from Calderwood. Hello, Summer.
14: Hey, how are you?
1: We're very well. Okay, you were born in June. What day?
14: On the 17th.
0: 17th.
1: Okay. Where do you want to start? What's your lucky number, Summer?
14: Number 2, please.
1: Number 2.
0: Righto. Okie dokie. 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
1: Here we go, Summer. In 3, 2, 1.
14: Spin that wheel.
1: See how I staggered that?
0: Yeah, it was interesting.
1: Just to see if Summer was on her toes. And she was.
0: It was very dramatic.
1: Good job, Summer.
0: Very dramatic stuff.
1: All right, okay. 2,850. We are looking for 17.
0: Slow enough. Oh, Summer. Sorry, mate. Yeah, we were 28.
1: 28, Summer.
14: Damn.
1: It is a damn it, isn't it? Sorry, Summer, but for everyone else, are jackpots, so they're thanking you, Summer.
0: Yeah.
14: Yeah, lucky them.
0: Yeah, lucky them, that's right. Thank you very much, Summer. You have a great day, okay?
14: No worries. You too, thank you.
1: See ya. All right, next. Well, the Big Bad Birthday Wheel does jackpot. $2,900 tomorrow, Illawarra. But the Dragons, St. George Illawarra Dragons, are taking on the mighty West Tigers.
0: Well, let's not say mighty.
1: Claws up.
0: Yeah, let's never say mighty with Tigers. But Sunday afternoon, this is happening.
1: Yeah.
0: 4 o'clock game. It's a good Sunday afternoon game.
1: Such a good Sunday afternoon. Mm-hmm. We'll be at the Logies, but we'll have it on hand to watch some bets have been made.
0: Mm-hmm.
1: We're going to go through it next.
0: Don't go anywhere. It's on 98, and you're with Christian and Bella for breakfast on your Thursday morning.
2: The

0: back before he slapped the teeth out of Chris Rock on stage and everyone thought he was cool. And he was. He was very cool before he did that. Yeah. He was look, he was on a bit of a downhill slope. I think we're all aware of that, right?
1: He's still cool.
0: Of coolness.
1: He still did some great things.
0: Yeah. Yeah, he was going the way.

0: We'd beaten the Broncos maybe 2 weeks before.
1: Oh, that's right, yep. And everyone knows that you are a staunch St. George Illawarra Dragons lover.
0: Yeah, big time supporter.
1: Big time supporter.
0: We were down there yesterday, actually, with listeners. We took them on that tour. That was really good.
1: Yes, we went to Dragons HQ and they got to see the behind the scenes. First people to ever see that, so that was awesome.
0: Mm-hmm.
1: But I snuck in my Tiger scarf.
0: Which was lunacy, and I made you pull it out in front of everyone.
1: Well, I was going to do it on the sly quietly.
0: No, and like, I was like, no, everybody, look at Bella, get up on the thing there. What's in your pocket? Empty your pockets.
1: Yeah. I was like, fine, here we are. Claws up.
0: Yeah, yeah. So, no one was too pleased with it. You did get a few boos and people were saying, get out, like that.
1: If you want to see that, jump on i98 socials. But this Sunday, yes, whoever loses, we always make a bet, all right? Now, you lost the last time we officially made a bet on air and you had to run down the blue mile with flippers on.
0: Yes. And that was interesting. It was fun.
1: We've come up with a new bet for this weekend. So the losing team, whoever loses, must go to Yochi because we know that's a very popular destination
0: in
1: Wollongong.
0: We love a bit of Yochi ourselves.
1: It's always very busy. So the loser has to create some sort of Yochi dessert.
0: Mm-hmm.
1: They've got to put a candle in it and then in the middle of the shop.
0: But stand up on a chair.
1: Oh, that's been added.
0: Yeah, I just added that now.
1: Stand up on a chair.
0: Everyone can see you.
1: No. That's inappropriate.
0: You don't sound too confident.
1: Well, we're not playing well, so I know I will be doing this. I wouldn't say.
0: It's, you know, any game's up for grabs.
1: If you just stand in the middle of the shop and sing top of your lungs loud, happy birthday to yourself.
0: And not the Stevie Wonder version, though that would be great. Happy birthday. Just the normal one. There'll be no backing music, nothing.
1: Nothing.
0: It's just an a cappella happy birthday in front of everybody.
1: With a hip hip hooray. You have to do the hip hip hoorays yourself.
0: Yeah.
1: And then just walk out.
0: Don't say anything to anyone. Just walk straight out. God. I'm a bit worried myself. Now, I know we should win this game with the way we've been playing.
1: Yeah.
0: And the way we played against you last time, we should win that. We won that convincingly. We should win this one convincingly.
1: We've all of a sudden forgotten how to tackle in football, which is awesome.
0: But we haven't won 2 games in a row for a while, so I'm a little bit stressed.
1: Okay, so the loser has to do that. And we need to shake on this and lock it in. And the Illawarra have witnessed this, so you can't back down because you always go, nah, I'm not going to do it. And then
0: I never do it. That's such a fabrication.
1: You didn't do the last one we did. You did the flippers and then you pulled out of it. And then when I spoke about it before, you went, whatever, even if I lose, I won't do it.
0: No.
1: You said that on air.
0: Yeah, I was joking.
1: You said that on air.
0: But I'll still do it. I just refuse to wear the Tigers jersey because I would not put that filth on my skin.
1: Wow.
0: So it was a moral choice.
1: You have to do that. You have to wear the Tigers and do it.
0: Okay. All right, if we lose, I will wear the jersey.
1: Yeah.
0: This will be the first time I've ever put on a jersey other than the Dragons jersey, to be honest, or a Steelers jersey. But
1: all right, and you'll be able to see that live on Monday at Yochi, whoever loses.
0: Well, now she seems quite confident. You're an emotional roller coaster.
1: I really am. I don't know what's happening.
0: You're the Tigers, is what you are.
1: We start strong, and now we're really dying. The Kembla Grange Racecourse.
2: I-98 traffic. A slow stretch northbound for the M1 up through Yella towards a Canahooka Road on-ramp where we have a two-car collision impacting your run through here. It does ease up and then starts to slow again through the avenue at Fig Tree. Southbound is down Mount Ousley, also under pace. Jamboree Mountain Road is going to be shut from 9 a.m. today between Misty Lane and Barron Grounds Road. Best to use Macquarie Pass. 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Today's weather, mostly sunny, top of 19. I'm Brittany Gorrell. That's the latest on Feel Good I-98.
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0: It's Feel Good on 98 on your Thursday morning. It is beautiful and sunny right across the Illawarra, and you are with Christian and Bella for breakfast. Remember, on 98's $30,000 mystery word returns after 8 o'clock. And just a very quick birthday shout out to Stephen from Lee or Leah, who called through earlier.
1: Well, Christian, you and I will be on the red carpet interviewing the who's who of Australian TV this Sunday, and we need some help. We need some tips and tricks, and there's nobody better. Nobody better in Australia than the king of red carpets and interviews, Richard Wilkins, and he joins us now. Good morning, Dickie.
2: Good morning, kids. How are you going?
0: We're good. Now, Dickie, Bella said no one better in Australia. I'm going to go one better than that and say there's no one better in the world than Dickie Wilkins.
2: Oh, come on.
0: When it comes to a red carpet, come on, don't you know it. You know it yourself.
2: Well, I've done a few of them, put it that way. I did the Oscars, which is the sort of big daddy of them all, I suppose, for 20 years, exactly 20 years, which was a thrill. I remember back in the olden days before you were born, and when you're built like Shrek, like me, you stand out a bit. So,
0: Dickie, don't be like that. I have actually just, at the moment, someone just gave it to me the other day because I said we were going to be talking to Black Ties, Red Carpets, Green Rooms, your best-selling memoir. I've had a little through it, so I will get into it before Sunday just so I can pick up the tips and the tricks. But if you were going to give us any straight-up tip, how do we approach someone like we've heard that Simon Baker's going to be there. Now, over the years, you would have gotten to know Simon, I'm assuming, right?
2: He's a nice fella, Simon, yeah.
0: Yeah, seems to be. But what would be, okay, if you're a greenhorn like us, how would you approach someone who is a legitimate Hollywood star who's walking down the red carpet?
2: Well, I'd be respectful. You know, some people like asking joke questions, you know, like smart-assy sort of questions to people. But I would think it's nice. But someone like Simon, who's a lovely fella, beautiful man, treat him with respect and they'll be nice to you and give you good stuff is a general sort of tip for life, I would have thought. Yeah. I think it's always good to sort of have a bit of a theme. You know, like I remember doing the Logies red carpet once when it was a bit of a free-for-all. It was a bit of a cowboy thing back in those days and I just hop out there and wing it. I remember one year I thought it would be fun to tell each of the Gold Logie winners that they were my favourite and I had the inside tip that they were actually going to be, you know. you are not only my favourite for this, but I've actually had the word that you're going to win. Really? And it was funny when it was played in the room when I scattered those five things through the packet. So have a bit of a theme. You know, who are you most looking forward to seeing? You could do the Albo gotcha. Who would you most like to
1: shoot, shag, marry? You know?
0: Who's your favourite interviewer and why is it Dickie Wilkins?
2: Yeah, exactly. Ones? That's a good question. Chop that one down. Yeah, there you go. Now you're onto something.
1: Well, because we're nobody's there, really, Dickie. We're just from Illawarra here and there's all other media outlets there. How do we get them across to us? You know, there's that big media scrum. How do we get their attention?
2: Well, stop saying just and referring to yourself as nobody's. You are you. You've got a great audience who are listening right now who love you and you're well-respected and well-regarded and good at what you do. Otherwise, you wouldn't be doing it. So drop that negative energy and get a bit more positive about yourself. Get prepared. You're going to be looking fabulous. And what are you wearing, Christian?
0: I'm thinking a suit. I wasn't going to go full tux. So what do you think?
2: I think, go respectful. I'm wearing a bow tie. It is. And I think you dress up a bit. Television's night of nights, as we love to say about 1,800 times during the evening. throw on something. Look at it. Flash, stand out from the crowd. Mm-hmm. You know,
0: I love it. I love it. This is great.
1: I'm literally writing all of this down as you're saying it, Dickie.
2: Well, I wouldn't be jotting it all down. And have some fun. Have some fun with it. Enjoy yourselves. Get out there. Have a laugh.
1: We're so excited.
2: Are you going to the show?
1: Can you get us to the show?
2: Probably not. No. I'm going along. We've got a big rowdy Today Show table, so we'll be there.
1: Good. Well, I will let you know quickly, Dickie, that we've put the whole of Illawarra behind Ali Langdon. We had her on the show. We've put all our eggs in her basket.
0: She's
1: we
0: a want good her friend of the show. Game. Yeah, jumps on a lot.
1: She's local.
0: Formerly, she was born and bred in Wollongong. So we've right behind Ali.
2: Ali is a great, great, wonderful person. She is a brilliant broadcaster, but she's just a great person. And I would love Ali to win. I voted for her as well. Yeah, vote one, Ali.
1: Yes, absolutely. Well, Richard Wilkins, thank you so much for your time. Thank you for your advice. And we will see you Sunday. Red carpet at the Logies.
2: I will. Thanks for talking to me. Love to see you there.
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15: Mostly sunny, reaching 19 today. Good morning, I'm Emma Smith with your 8 o'clock news. Tragedy on our roads overnight with a crash in Jamberoo claiming the life of a man. A truck carrying three men veered off the road and rolled just before 6 p.m. last night. A passenger believed to be in his 20s died at the scene. The driver and a second passenger were treated by paramedics before being airlifted to St. George Hospital. Police are investigating the cause of the crash. Investigations are underway into two separate fatal fires in Sydney's west and the south coast. A woman in her 70s has died in hospital after suffering from smoke inhalation during a blaze at Villawood. A man's body has also been found after flames took hold of a mobile home at a tourist park near Nowra. Neither blaze is thought to be suspicious. The New South Wales and federal governments have announced a bailout deal for the country's largest aluminium smelter today. $2.5 billion will be spent over 10 years to secure the future of the Tomago smelter near Newcastle. State Minister for the Hunter region, Yasmin Catley, says it'll secure more than 1,000 jobs.
16: Well, Hunter workers and their families deserve certainty, and we have delivered it. Securing Tomago means securing jobs, skills and the future of our region.
15: Local marine rescue crews have been kept busy this winter. Volunteers completed 22 search and rescue missions across all seven Illawarra units last month, safely returning 37 people to shore. Ulladulla was the number one rescue hotspot, followed by Jervis Bay, Sussex Inlet and Port Kembla. And a long-running legal battle over stolen money has ended between Guy Sebastian and his former manager, Titus Day. In a statement, Day says he made a number of regrettable decisions which have had painful consequences, and would do things differently if he had his time again.
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15: Jack Cole is on standby for the Panthers tonight for their top-of-the-table clash with the Sydney Roosters. 5'8" Jack Cogger is awaiting the birth of his child and could miss tonight's battle at Combank Stadium. And a 14-year-old local has knocked off another former world champion at the Tahiti Surf Pro. After defeating Culburra's Tyler Wright, she's now beaten Caroline Marks to move into the quarterfinals.
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15: Mostly sunny, reaching 19 today. Fine and sunny, tops of 18 forecast tomorrow. A shower or two forecast on Saturday, reaching 17. Right now in Unanderra, it's 14 degrees on I-98.
13: 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I-98's
0: mystery word. All right, $10,000 instant cash straight in your pocket just for getting one word. That's it. That's all you need. That's what stands between you and $10,000 right now.
1: Yes, we're going to Albion Park this morning with Shane. Good morning, Shane-o.
18: How are you going?
1: Well, how are you feeling? Because you've gone through and you could win $10,000 on the spot now.
18: I've been trying for a bit.
1: Oh, good on you.
0: You're through now, which is the good news. And that's all thanks to Wollongong Golf Club, home of championship golf, family-friendly dining and breathtaking views. So, Shane, without further ado, let's find out what your word is. So, what are we thinking?
18: I think it might be biro.
0: Biro?
1: Oh, like a pen. The biro
18: like
1: pen.
18: Like a pen, yeah.
1: Biro. That's two syllables.
0: Works. It's not on the list of incorrect guesses.
1: No.
0: So that's good. Good start. Sucking a biro. Yeah,
1: Inside
0: I do.
1: Of a biro.
0: You're always telling me off for sucking on pens.
1: Yeah, and putting your feet on chairs with shoes on. It's gross.
0: Okay, here we go. Shane, well, is this just an opportunity just to whinge about all the
1: let's
0: things?
1: Let's not fight in front of Shane. This is Shane's moment. Okay, Shane, your word is biro. So let's find out if that is I-98's $30,000 mystery word.
0: It tastes like the inside of a It's disgusting. It's not biro, Shane. It's not biro.
1: Oh,
0: although
1: no.
0: I like how you're thinking. You're thinking outside of the box. We had pumpkin this morning. We've
1: yes,
0: had biro
1: we
0: now as well. That's yeah. good. That's, people are starting to go outside of the box.
1: Are you working as a team, Shane, with a family member?
18: Yeah. They've all gone to school and stuff, so.
0: Yeah, okay. So you're just at home just waiting to win. Good on you. Okay.
18: Yeah.
0: That's commitment. I like it. Shane, you've got $50.
18: Cheers.
1: Well done, buddy. When you get home, tell the kids that we didn't win.
0: Or when they get home.
18: Yeah.
1: Okay. That's all right. Hey, it's okay.
0: That was the best response I've heard for weeks.
1: I know. Don't worry, Shane. Thank you so much for playing. We play again with Nath from Workdays after 9 o'clock. Next up, we're going to talk about this toddler chucking one of the great tantrums on a plane.
0: Don't go anywhere. It's on 98 with Christian and Bella. Watch.

0: Cause I gotta have faith. Ooh, I gotta have faith. Because I gotta have faith. Good morning and welcome to Feel Good on 98. You are with Christian and Bella for breakfast on your Thursday. Very soon we are going to be catching up with Emma for the latest in news, sport and weather.
1: Well, speaking of Emma, she brought a news story to us very early on Monday morning, and since she brought that up, I have seen it absolutely everywhere.
0: It's exploded.
1: And Illawarra, you've probably seen this on your news feeds. It's the story of a flight that was cancelled after a toddler chucked one of the great tantrums.
0: People just wanted to fly. Now, we did discuss this at length about how it got to the point that they had to clear the whole plane.
1: Yep, I've got the answer. Because we said, well, if the toddler, because he wasn't sitting down.
0: Yeah.
1: Or her. We don't know the gender. But if they were trying to put the seatbelt on this toddler and it was just losing its mind, flight attendants tried, mum and dad tried. And let's have a thought for mum and dad.
0: Like, imagine how stressful that would be, because even getting on a plane with a child is stressful when it's of an age where you don't know how they're going to react.
1: No.
0: I remember just my wife was sweating bullets. I was pretty stressed.
1: Yeah.
0: And it almost made it not worth the trip.
1: Yeah.
0: Our son ended up fine,
1: mm-hmm.
0: but we were... It was like, do we go? Do we not go?
1: Yeah, it's a.
0: So you feel bad for them.
1: You
0: but
1: do feel
0: in
1: bad.
0: In saying that,
1: no.
0: Why did it get to that point? Wouldn't you go, okay, this is not working. Let's just get off the flight. Let's reset. Everyone can go on their flight and we'll try this again.
1: The mum and the dad try to do the right thing because they booked a nighttime flight and you would think, oh, the toddler will just have a little snoozy, but the toddler's obviously overtired and bloody losing time.
0: Right, and they say that's not the right thing to do.
1: So. The reason why they didn't just leave the plane is they were taxiing out, right, ready for takeoff when this was all happening and unfolding. So then the plane takeoff got delayed. So then obviously the flight attendant said, well, we can't fly because he won't put won't put his seatbelt on.
0: And we can't let you off because we're taxiing.
1: So they had to turn around, big U-turn, back into the gate. And by the time they got back to the gate and with
0: they
1: the delay,
0: yeah.
1: they've missed their takeoff window and they were the last flight out that night. So the whole plane had to stay in a hotel that night and reboard the next day. And if you have a child yourself different to this toddler and you're on there stressing already and then you're like, oh, God, now I have to go to now I'm at the hotel and then we have to do this whole thing again when my kid was doing the right thing. And
0: yeah,
1: it's just
0: tough.
1: Like a whole thing.
0: But, okay, look, there's some workarounds here. I know you're not supposed to, but if you were the flight attendant,
1: you just say,
0: okay, look, let's just sit down. The kid will probably fall asleep and then we'll chuck the thing on.
1: Yeah.
0: Or we'll try and get it. But I understand there's safety
1: if
0: issues.
1: But I would just, if I was a mom, I would just hold my
0: die
1: hand.
0: Die on the spot. That's what I would do.
1: I would die. And then I would hold my hand across the toddler's waist as if the seatbelt was on. I'm like, it's okay.
0: Yeah.
1: But it not have the seatbelt on.
0: Well, don't they do? They do a little thing. So the toddler sits on your lap and you have the extension.
1: Yeah, it depends. Yeah. How old?
0: Do that.
1: Yeah, that's true. That is true. Okay, so this is what we're asking on 422-698-98. Worst place your toddler had a tantrum. We've all got stories. We all know it.
0: Was it on the plane?
2: The plane.
1: The plane. We'll send you to the movies, okay? Worst place your toddler had a tantrum, 422-698-98.
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4: Easing up northbound for the M1 as you head towards Akanahooka Road on ramp. It's due to an earlier two-car crash. We are still seeing our morning peak hour congestion, though, and it's a pretty sluggish run too past Five Islands Road in Unanderra towards Fig Tree. Through Dapto as well, Princess Highway's chock-a-block northbound to Fowler's Road. 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Today, mostly sunny one, top of 19. I'm Brittany Gorrell. That's the latest on Feel Good I-98.
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0: Good morning. It's on NEA with Christian and Bella for breakfast on your Thursday. Beautiful day outside as well. Staying a little bit cool, but it'll clear you like 20.
1: Yeah, but right now on 422-698-98, we're asking you the worst place your toddler had a tantrum. Where your toddler had a tantrum. And then you could be off to the movies to see Insidious Out of the Further, A Chilling New Nightmare Awaits, in cinemas August 20. So that is a toddler chucking a tantrum. After we went on the plane in Canada, this toddler would not sit down. They could have put the seatbelt on him and they had to turn the plane around.
0: That's right.
1: Before it even took off.
2: The plane!
0: Now, don't take your toddler to this movie because they definitely will have a tantrum.
1: Absolutely not. Do not do that. But Lauren from Farnborough Heights has called through on 422-698-98. Your toddler had a massive tantrum. Loz, what happened?
3: So I dropped my eldest to primary school and my youngest wanted to go to school. She didn't like the fact that she wasn't old enough to go to big school yet.
1: Yeah.
3: Chucked a tantrum during the assembly and I ended up carrying her out like a football under my arm. Got her out the school gate and she was screaming and kicking her legs and... I put her down and she ran a couple of metres in front of me and tripped over on the footpath and face planted straight into the footpath and grazed her face and there was blood and it was a tantrum because now there's blood and an injury it just wasn't a good day.
0: No, it's instant karma though, isn't it? You know?
3: Oh, yeah, instant karma.
0: Yeah, did it put her off doing another tantrum?
3: Oh, God, no.
0: Yeah, okay, good.
1: Okay.
0: Well, that's fine.
1: I mean, they're only little, aren't they? But it's the worst scenario to be in because everyone's looking at you and you're trying. But a lot of people looking at you with sympathy, like, all saying, thank God it's not my kid.
0: Yeah.
1: Usually.
0: Yeah. I think that's mainly what people are talking
1: that's
0: about.
1: That's right.
0: Yeah.
1: Thank you, Loz. Let's go to Annalise in Calderwood. Annalise, your toddler had a massive tantrum.
4: She did. So my oldest daughter, when she was 18 months old, we went on a holiday to New Zealand, and I'm a big Lord of the Rings fan, so we went to visit Hobbiton.
0: Yes. Okay. Hobbiton!
1: Yes.
4: Hobbiton, yes.
0: Look, we've got some music for you.
1: Oh, here it is.
0: Lord of the Rings
1: this
0: music.
1: Lord of the Ring music for you.
0: There you go.
1: Can you hear that?
4: Amazing.
0: It's nice, isn't it?
1: Look at that.
0: It's nice, yeah.
1: Okay.
0: You can continue now that we've got the music ready.
4: No, I love it, a bit of theme music. So we had been looking forward to this holiday, and she was, you know, she was little, she was a toddler, she didn't understand why we were at this strange place, and she just chucked a complete nana on this tour that we were on of Hobbiton, basically ruined everyone's tour, and was on the floor kicking, screaming, the whole works. We didn't get to see most of what we were there for, and pretty much just left with our heads hanging low.
0: Okay. God. Did she yell this?
5: You shall not pass!
4: You know what, Christian? I am still recovering from this scenario. She probably did, and I blocked it out.

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0: 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I-98 News.
10: Mostly sunny, reaching 19 today. Good morning, I'm Emma Smith with your 8:30 news. A report will be prepared for the coroner after a man was killed in a horror truck crash in Jamboree overnight. The truck carrying three men veered off Jamboree Mountain Road just before 6 p.m. last night. A passenger believed to be in his 20s tragically couldn't be revived and died at the scene. The driver and a second passenger were airlifted to St. George Hospital in a serious condition. A crime scene has been established. A man has died and another is in a serious condition following a caravan fire on the south coast overnight. Firefighters were called to a tourist park in Greenwell Point just after 10 p.m. and found the mobile home well alight. A body believed to be that of an elderly man was found inside. Another man was treated for serious burns and smoke inhalation before being taken to hospital. Police say the fire does not appear suspicious at this stage. Australia's largest aluminium smelter will keep operating with the help of a $2.5 billion bailout. The joint federal and New South Wales government funding package aims to secure more than 1,000 jobs for a decade at the Tomago smelter near Newcastle. State Minister for the Hunter region, Yasmin Cadley, says it's a major boost for domestic production.
11: Tomago Aluminium has also agreed to invest at least $1.1 billion in the facility as part of the deal. And this includes $100 million to drive further decarbonisation activities at the smelter. This is great news for those workers, it's great news for those families, it's great news for the Hunter.
10: A police investigation stretching back to Christmas Eve 2001 has resulted in a man being charged over 10 alleged break-ins in Wollongong. Businesses on Kembla, Victoria, Kira and Crown Streets were allegedly targeted between 2001 and 2004 with cash and electronic devices stolen. Police say following separate investigations, DNA later allegedly linked a 65-year-old Gwynville man to the historic offences. He's been granted conditional bail to face Wollongong local court in September. And US President Donald Trump has confirmed his press secretary will leave her post by the end of the month. Caroline Levitt is the youngest person to have ever held the position.
0: Power your home or business with Aussie-owned Red Energy. 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
10: NRL boss Peter Vlandy's push for a third-place playoff continues to face opposition. Roosters coach Trent Robinson says a consolation-type game would dishonour the code.
12: You can't have a third v fourth the week after they're out and have a physical contest in the and honour the game the way that you can play.
10: And Culburra Beach's two-time world surfing champion Tyler Wright has been knocked out of the Tahiti Pro by a local 14-year-old wildcard.
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10: Mostly sunny, reaching 19 today. Fine and sunny, tops of 18 forecast tomorrow. A shower or two, reaching 17 on Saturday. Right now in East Corrimal, it's 15 degrees on I-98.
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0: It's on 98, and you are with Christian and Bella for breakfast. 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
4: Trending now.
0: All right, let's do a little bit of sports trending this morning. Okay. First, we're going to talk Socceroos. This has been going on for a while. It's been rumoured, but has finally been officially signed off. Lucas Harrington, the 18-year-old defender from the World Cup, has just broken Australian football or soccer records by signing for Hull City in a deal that has reportedly made him the most expensive Australian footballer of all time for $33 million.
5: And he's 18.
0: 18. He doesn't get the $33 million. His club does, but he would be getting a huge amount of money per week to play. But $33 million, it's an undisclosed amount, they've said, but the official fee's undisclosed, but it's rumoured to be $33 million, which is insane.
5: I thought he got $33
0: million. No, he would be getting like, I don't know, $50,000-$60,000 a week at least.
5: Jeez, you
0: would think,
5: at 18.
0: For Premier League, like that's generally around the... Like a decent wage for a kid going in, which is insane.
5: Those who don't know him, he's the tall one with the big hair, big afro hair.
0: He was, this time last year, he was playing for the Brisbane Roar.
5: Brisbane Roar, and he watched the World Cup in Brisbane 4 years before.
0: Yeah, it was 14.
5: And then he played 4 years later, and now he's just been sold as the most.
0: Unreal. And some of the figures that are being thrown around for the players from the Socceroos, big money. Oh,
5: he needs a marmander to look after
0: that
5: cash.
0: I think he would definitely have a manager.
5: Yeah.
0: Yeah, but reportedly as well, Brisbane Roar had a sell-on clause, which I think was about 15%, which means they would get 15% of the next transfer. So if the team he was at, so they sold him to Colorado. Colorado then sold him to Hull. So when Colorado sells him, they have to give Brisbane Roar 15% of what they sold him for. But it was renegotiated a couple of months ago, and I think they got like $500,000 for it, which is insane because they would have gotten $5 million and would have paid for everything forever in the A-League.
5: It's very cattle-like, isn't it?
0: Like, yeah, it is.
5: That's insane where they go, yeah, you're this heifer. He's worth $20,000.
0: Yeah, he's
5: take
0: great.
5: Take him down here.
0: You take my heifer, I'll take two of your pigs. Because sometimes they do just trade.
5: Oh, God. Okay, well, let's talk about Barbie 2. I know I spoke about it earlier in the week, but... This is the sequel to Barbie, a movie that made $1.5 billion. They can't reach a price point. So we've got the director, Greta Gerwig, Margot Robbie, Ryan Gosling. They all want extra money and they all want parts of the movie.
0: Didn't Margot make tons of money?
5: Yeah, she was producer. And she actually didn't want to be Barbie. That was a last minute thing.
0: No, yeah, it was meant to be Amy Schumer originally. Do you remember that?
5: Yeah. I like Amy Schumer.
0: Yeah, I'm not huge on her. I don't mind her, but like, I don't think. Anyway, it ended up being a very different movie, I think, to what they were planning with her.
5: So Ryan Gosling wanted $20 million more US, and Greta also wants more. Margot was like, let's have more. Six offers they've been given, and they've rejected all of them.
0: Wasn't there some?
5: But one of the offers was life changing money.
0: Really?
5: And they still knocked it back. I think they're very. Greta is the director. If it's perfect how it is, you don't need a record.
0: Yeah. Remember they used up all of, like in the entire world, they used up all of that specific pink paint.
5: That's right.
0: They bought it all.
5: Yes.
0: Like, that's crazy.
5: That is crazy.
0: That's crazy.
5: Yeah. So she's saying, I think, sequels ruin ones.
0: Sorry, I'm very distracted because there's a TV just behind Bella's head. For anyone who hasn't seen the studio, there's like a big TV behind your head.
5: Oh, yeah.
0: There's one behind mine too. But the Today hosts on the Today Show are trying to milk a goat. Now, when you milk a goat, that does not look like an udder. Well,
5: yes,
0: there we go.
5: It does.
0: The second
5: There's
0: one
5: two
0: does.
5: Udders.
0: But at first, I could only see
5: There's
0: one.
5: Two teats.
0: I thought, that's weird.
5: One udder, two teats. There you go.
0: Two teats. Yeah, see, it doesn't.
5: Imagine
0: I didn't
5: being
0: expect
5: that
0: it to
5: goat.
0: Look like that. That's off putting. He's standing so still.
5: And
0: what
5: on
0: a well behaved goat.
5: He's on a TV. He's on a TV set with bright lights and cameras. And
0: like,
5: stuff.
0: Danica's giving it a go.
5: He's so
0: and if you couldn't. Like, it just looks.
5: What are they milking? It's normal.
0: Well, yeah, but
5: Don't
0: you were just literally were just telling me about how you had to take care of the sheep's knackers.
5: Yeah, we did.

0: Into Albion Park, we've got roadworks at the moment. Along Tongara Road, Church Street, we do have a stop slow condition. Building southbound Princes Highway at Oak Flats Interchange and one busy northbound Dapto to Fig Tree. Got unwanted paint, oils, gas bottles and household chemicals at home? 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Today, mostly sunny, a top of 19. I'm Brittany Gorrell. That's the latest on Feel Good I-98.
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0: Good morning and welcome to I-98 with Christian and Bella for breakfast. We're 8 minutes away from 9 o'clock, and that means Nath is just around the corner, and he joins us right now. Hello, Nath.
1: Yes, morning. I am in studio. Hello, welcome.
2: How are you?
1: Yeah, I'm good, guys. How are you guys going?
0: Hold on. Did you just welcome us to our own studio?
1: Well, I'm welcoming to you into the work day because the work day is coming up very soon.
0: Or are you welcoming yourself into our studio?
1: Both.
0: Yeah, good.
1: Yeah.
0: Well played.
1: Yeah. How's your Logies prep going for Sunday night?
2: Oh, my gosh. It's so exciting. Well, I've got my dress.
1: Oh, bang. You got undressed this year, not a jumpsuit?
2: No. Yeah, you know, I love a pantsuit.
0: A power suit sometimes.
2: But I went to get dress hire. Down there in Shell Coast.
0: Look at this. She got it for free,
1: good
0: obviously.
1: Good plug, yeah.
0: Good on her.
2: Michelle. Yeah,
0: how much
2: Michelle's
0: you pay
2: looked
0: for
2: after
0: it?
2: Me.
0: Yeah,
2: no, Michelle's a champion. Love you, Michelle.
1: Yeah, must be nice, yeah.
2: So it's like a long sleeve but a V-neck with a Angelina Jolie split at the front.
1: Oh, okay. Going all out for the Logies.
2: And it's red.
0: Did you see that?
2: Sorry?
0: See that attitude? See that
2: Are you purposely rage baiting me?
1: I am purposely rage baiting you, okay. Bells.
2: Actually,
1: yes.
2: Did you see the stuff about Karl Stefanovic?
0: No.
2: Okay. Everybody, this is huge.
0: Here we Chalice. Go.
2: Karl Stefanovic,
0: yep.
2: As we all know, does not work for the Today Show anymore, but he is still nominated for the Ray Martin Award for news presenting.
0: That's interesting.
1: Wait, yeah. Who? Ray Martin. Is that a big award?
2: Oh, my God.
0: You know what?
2: Are you serious?
0: You're lying.
2: You know who Ray Martin is.
0: Actually, look at my pass, right? So we've got passes to get in. Do you know who that is?
2: That's Ray Martin.
1: Oh, is it?
0: That's Ray Martin.
1: Okay.
0: I just cut out a picture of Eric Banner.
1: That photo looks like it's from 1950.
0: It is from the maybe the 80s. But it's a photo. It's actually a photo of Eric Banner pretending to be Ray Martin because that was hilarious when he used to put on big, like, plastic hair.
2: It's so funny.
0: Okay, and I've just stuck it over my own photo.
1: It's a big award for the Logies.
2: Sorry. Ray
0: How
2: Martin.
0: How can you not know who Ray Martin is?
2: Ray Martin used to be.
1: Because I'm not chronically online like you two.
0: I don't even think he knows what the internet is. Ray Martin is that
2: Martin
0: old?
2: Was the
1: exactly. So why would I know him? How would I know him? I'm 28 years old though. When was he the big?
0: This is what frustrates us about your generation, right? If you ask us about stuff that happened in the 80s, we weren't alive, and we know.
2: Yeah.
0: Or the 70s, we know. Your generation's like, no, it only started in 1997 when I was born.
1: No. Our generation would know stuff in the 2000s and the 90s, not like previous to that.
0: Yeah, but we know stuff from the 70s and 60s.
1: There was nothing to do back in those days. So you would have to look back at the time.
0: Yeah, but
1: I know a lot of stuff from the 90s and 80s. I just don't know one person.
0: Grow up, Nate.
1: You're grilling me.
2: Sorry.
0: When were you born again?
1: 98.
0: So you should definitely know 90s. It was still
2: no,
0: around
2: Ray
0: then.
2: Martin. Ray Martin was big in the 90s. He was like the Tracy Grimshaw. He did like a Current Affair.
1: Plus, if he's on Current Affair style news events.
2: Yeah.
1: How much am I watching or knowing about that when you're like a teenager or like a 10-year-old?
2: Yeah, but I knew who Sandra Sully was. She was on 10 News, but I was a teenager.
0: We knew who Yarn Event was.
2: Yarn
0: Event.
1: People watch TV for news back then. It's news is all on my phone these days. It's all digital.
0: You grow up, learn something, all right?
1: I guarantee you there's so many people in the car right now who are on the same boat as me.
2: Oh, not many, mate.
0: Not many.
1: Come on,
0: surely. Do you know who Scribe is?
1: Jessica doesn't know who Ray Martin is.
2: No, she knows who he is.
1: But she's like very old compared to me. So.
2: She's 30.
0: You're attacking her. Oh, gosh, she's upset.
1: 4226-9898. Surely there's someone on the same boat as me.
2: No, everyone knows Ray Martin, but 4226-9898 will prove it to you. If you don't know who Ray Martin is, call us now. Now, can I finish the story before everyone attacks
1: just
2: everyone?
1: Just run a big tangent. You're attacking me. Anyway.
2: So Karl Stefanovic is still nominated for the Ray Martin Award, even though he's not on the Today Show anymore. So that's going to be orcs. And he's going to see all the old bosses from the Today Show.
0: And he's publicly backed. Yeah, go tell everybody. No one on the line, by the way. Not many, if any.
1: Because
3: how many dudes you know vote like this? How many dudes you know flow like this?
2: Not many, if any.
0: So everybody knows Ray.
2: Oh, no, we got a couple coming through now.
0: Okay. We've got Laura from Dabdab. Just ignore her.
2: So... A, it's going to be very awkward at the Logies for Karl Stefanovic and the Today Show people and the bosses, essentially. B, Karl Stefanovic has publicly backed Natalie Barr, she's not nominated for anything. He just goes, she should be in the Ray Martin.
0: But is she from another station too?
2: Yeah, Channel 7.
0: Mm-hmm. Yeah, Channel 7.
2: Yeah, so he's like, he's causing vibes.
1: He's jumping on the competition
0: now. He got along with Karl really well.
2: Yeah,
0: he's going to be funny. Anyway, let's go to Jessica.
2: Jess.
0: who won't say where she's from. It's probably Jessica, our producer, who just wants to yell at you.
4: She's under
0: pulling
4: the desk. Yep.
0: Hello, Jess. How are you?
5: Hello. How are you?
2: Good, Jess. You know Ray Martin, no?
5: Absolutely. I'm 1988. I just don't know how your bloke got a job.
1: No. Whoa.
2: I agree.
1: 88 is 10 years difference for me. And this is radio, not TV, you know.
0: What? How's the drive-by from Jess?
1: That was wicked.
4: It must be Jessica under the desk.
2: Drive-by from Jess.
0: Just drive-by, sprayed the house up and off she goes.
2: Thank you, Jess.
0: Okay.
2: Hang on, my mum's text, let's see.
1: Oh, yeah, okay.
0: She's a wonderful woman, your mother.
2: Oh, no, it's got nothing to do with what we're talking about.
0: Thanks for the input, then. That was good. Thanks, Laura.
2: No. It's something. It's about what we're talking about. It doesn't make sense.
0: That's it. If she does that again, I'll cancel our romantic dinner we're having on the weekend.
2: That's not happening. What about we've made a bet, Nate?
1: I did hear.
0: Do you have to bring up everything you're doing?
2: Okay,
0: sorry. Nate needs to get back to work.
2: Right,
1: I did hear it. No, okay. Apparently I shouldn't be working here, so I don't need to work.
0: Ooh, he's a little bit
1: big boss is here. I can just walk out if I wanted to.
0: Ray Martin's on the line. He said you're fired.
2: Go to Ray Martin.
1: I tell you what I do know that no one else would know. And this is why I'm in this job. All right? Olivia Rodrigo, I've got this news, all right?
0: Yeah, go on.
1: She unofficially has a new boyfriend.
0: Okay.
1: And I am devastated.
0: Yeah, you would be. Yeah.
1: He's not even anyone famous. He's just some random finance bro.
0: So it could have been you.
1: Could have been.
0: Maybe you should learn some more things and she'd be like, oh, he's very knowledgeable. Maybe. Who's Ray Martin? You could tell her all about
1: it. I could tell her.
0: Yeah, that'd be awesome.
1: She might not know. She's only like 23.
0: I highly doubt a 23-year-old pop star from the US knows who Ray Martin is.
2: I think she would.
1: There you go. See, I'm not the only one.
0: Got some DNCE and Joe Jonas, one of the Jonas Brothers. So they're all over the news at the moment, aren't they?
1: Yeah, the Jonas Brothers just announced to be doing the halftime show at the first NFL game here in Australia. Which is next month. It's come around very quick.
0: And you know what?
1: I didn't realise it was so soon.
0: You can still get tickets.
1: Yeah, they're only some of the cheap ones are only like a couple $100. Yeah.
2: $95 for standing.
0: Yeah, $150 for general admission sitting.
2: Standing only, $95.
0: Standing. Where are you standing? Outside?
1: At an NFL game.
0: Outside the toilet.
2: Yeah, they got a little pocket of standing there.
0: Do they?
2: Yeah.
1: No way.
0: Yeah. Well, you know
1: where
0: why?
1: Would you stand, though?
0: Because
1: down the bottom.
0: The field's smaller, so it would just be in the middle and they'd probably have standing there.
2: Standing,
0: too.
2: You can't standing room.
1: There's about 400 coaches and staff and players. You couldn't even see past them.
0: No one wants
2: room
0: Bella
2: to stand.
0: Standing in enough. Front of her.
2: Understand.
1: Yeah, imagine Bells. Yeah, imagine behind Bells.
0: You'd be like, I paid $150 for this ticket. I'm looking at the back of this mousy hair.
2: Excuse me. I always go to the back of the crew. And the people standing, so I don't block their views. Liz from Albion Park has a story about Ray Martin. Let's go to Liz. I know we're already over time, but
0: we're
2: hey, Liz.
0: So over time.
2: Morning, Liz.
6: Hi. When I was about 16, I was working in a deli, and Ray Martin was doing a story about living on the money on the dole.
0: Mm-hmm.
6: And I actually put the weight instead of how much it was. And when they went to the checkout, they were mortified.
2: Mm-hmm. Oh, the weight of the meat.
6: Yeah, and the sausages, and he didn't have enough money that time.
0: Oh, you're kidding me,
2: Liz. That's
0: spectacular
2: terrible.
0: Stuff, that.
2: That, see, Ray Martin, he's touched lives of everyone in the Illawarra.
0: Bloody
2: thank
0: two
2: you, Liz, from Albion Park.
0: He had the most famous hair in TV.
2: Yeah,
1: oh, beautiful. Okay, I believe you with that photo.
0: Yeah.
1: Okay.
0: Oh, yeah. It was good. You should say it looked like a helmet.
2: All right. Awesome. We'll catch you tomorrow. Nate, you have a great show.
1: Thanks, guys.
2: Now, don't
0: he's
2: worry
0: still
2: about
0: around.
2: The drive.
0: He's not dead, by the way. We're talking about him like he's dead. He's just retired. We had him on the show a couple of years ago.
2: Hey, right, yeah. No, he's fine. He's gone really well. We will catch you tomorrow live from Coniston Public School. Okay?
0: Ray Martin's going to be there. Ray Martin will be there.
1: No, he's not going to be
0: there.
1: And
0: all the children will be like, oh, my God, it's Ray Martin.
1: They'll be like, who is this old man?
2: Right. Oh, get out of the studio.
0: Just the disrespect.
1: Well, he is old.
0: He is.
1: And the kid's not going to know him.
2: Don't be disrespectful.
0: He's a wonderful man.
2: Don't be disrespectful.
0: He goes through a lot of big news stories.
1: Don't be disrespectful. Just stating a fact.
2: Ray Martin will be at the Logies. It's a 70-year anniversary. So we'll flag him down and tell him. All about you.
0: In fact, he won the first
1: him,
0: Logie.
1: If you see him, imagine if you see him at the Logies, ask him about me. See if
0: so
1: he knows
0: do you,
1: me.
0: Do you know Nate?
1: Yeah. Nate from 98FM Workdays.
2: Have a good day, Laura. Bye. 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Or catch the podcast now. Bye. 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You know, I've actually been thinking of selling this boat. Yeah? Yeah. Where? I'll probably call Hunts. Hunts Marine? Yeah. Yeah?
7: Yeah.
8: Did you sell the last one to Hunts Marine?
7: The Quintrex?
8: Yeah.
7: Yeah.
8: So Hunts Marine sell and buy boats?
7: Yeah.
8: Is that how Steve sold his last boat?
7: I don't know. I'll ask.
9: Oi, Steve!
10: Yeah?
9: Where'd you sell your last boat?
10: Hunts
9: Marine?
10: Yeah!
9: Nice!
7: Yeah, Steve sold his boat to Hunts Marine.
8: Hunts Marine?
7: Yeah, nice.
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20: A slow morning stretch for the M1 northbound out of Dapto up towards West Wollongong, taking a little over 15 minutes this morning. We do have delays into Fig Tree for Princess Highway northbound heading towards O'Brien's Road. A bunch up to 4 Memorial Drive. It's northbound towards the off-ramp at Princess Highway, North Wollongong. And 9am to 4pm, a section of Jamboree Mountain Road shut in Jamboree, take Macquarie Pass. 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Today, mostly sunny, 19 tops. I'm Brittany Gorrell. That's the latest on Feel Good I-98.
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20: Mostly sunny, reaching 19 today. Good morning, I'm Emma Smith with your 9 o'clock news. Separate fires have claimed the lives of two people on the south coast and in Sydney's west overnight. A man's body was found inside a mobile home in Greenwell Point, with a second man being treated for serious burns. Fire and rescue was also called to a blaze at a home at Villawood, where a woman in her 70s was rescued. Acting Superintendent Pete Murray says she's since died from smoke inhalation.
22: A female was taken to hospital. However, emergency services were informed a short time later that that person had died. A second female was also conveyed to hospital as a precaution.
20: A man has been killed and two others seriously injured in a truck crash at Jamboree overnight. Emergency services were called to Jamboree Mountain Road just before 6pm and found a truck carrying three men had left the road. A passenger believed to be in his 20s tragically died at the scene. The driver and a second passenger aged in their 20s were airlifted to St George Hospital. A crime scene has been established and a report will be prepared for the coroner.
3: An independent MP has referred the federal government to the National Anti-Corruption Commission over the development of its gambling reforms. Labor is seeking to restrict the number of betting commercials broadcast on TV, radio and online. Andrew Wilkie claims the bill may have been improperly influenced by the private sector, citing donations, gifts and personal relationships. Mr. Wilkie argues this could have swayed the policy in favour of gambling companies.
5: This has resulted in policy so clearly at odds with research, public opinion, and the public interest, that the implementation of such policy could be characterised, in my opinion, as serious corruption in the Commonwealth public sector.
3: More safe work inspectors are being deployed to job sites across the Illawarra and South Coast as a plan to bolster workplace health and safety gains traction. The state government has invested more than $127 million over 4 years to prevent workplace hazards and injuries. 27 safe work inspectors are graduating today. 13 of them will be based across the region. And millions of people across the UK and Europe have witnessed the most significant solar eclipse since 1999.
21: Power your home or business with Aussie-owned Red Energy. Call 131806 I98 Sport.
3: Pat Cummins has declared himself recharged and ready for Australia's gruelling schedule of 21 test matches in 12 months. The Aussie skipper will lead his side today in the first test against Bangladesh in Darwin. After missing most of last summer with a back injury, Cummins says he's in good shape.
17: Feels like I've had a proper 12-month block of basically just gym work and running and things that I don't think I ever would have had. So, you know, something like my hamstrings, I've probably managed the last 5 or 6 years. They feel 100% right now.
3: And a 14-year-old local has knocked off another former world champion at the Tahiti Surf Pro. After defeating Culburra's Tyler Wright, she's now beaten Caroline Marks to move into the quarterfinals.
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3: Mostly sunny, reaching 19 today. Fine and sunny, tops of 18 forecast tomorrow. A shower or two, reaching 17 on Saturday. Right now in Winoona, it's 15 degrees on I-98.
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0: mystery word. 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
23: It tastes like the inside of a... It's disgusting.
0: If you think you know what it is, make sure you jump online, i98fm.com.au, to see all the incorrect guesses. The two from this morning with Christian and Bella for breakfast, pumpkin and pyro, both incorrect. It's a two-syllable word as well, so make sure you get your thinking hats on, ready to go and ready to guess the mystery word. Hey, Christina Aguilera on the way with the Glass Animals, but Tame Impala kicking off a cracking Thursday right across the Illawarra. It's R98 with Nath.

0: It's on 98 this morning with me, Nathan. Welcome to your Feel Good Thursday. Your next chance to guess the i98 FM $30,000 mystery word. It's coming up again after 10 o'clock. 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

be me. NSYNC this morning. You got Nate here at I-98. Sonny Federa living every DJ's dreams and partying at Tomorrowland 2026 with a couple of the big Belgian soccer players. Let Me Be In Your Arms. Baby, let me be in your arms. Playing now here at I-98.

0: This is I-98, tops of 19 degrees across the Illawarra today. Currently sitting at 16 in Barrack Heights at the moment. Tears for Fears helping you get through it. I know there's a lot of pretty good movies out in the movies at the moment. Not too sure how I would go spending $40 at every single time I go there. And $40 is generous, and that's just me and my partner. But, obviously, the new Toy Story is still out in movies. And when I say new, it's like a couple of months old now. I have seen The Odyssey, but I have not seen Spider-Man, so no spoilers, alright? Taylor Swift's I Knew It, I Knew You continues the feel-good music next.
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An instant 10K up for grabs with the R98FM Mystery Words. It's coming up after 10 o'clock this morning, but before then, we'll check in with Emma in the newsroom next, playing Ella Langley's Choosin' Texas. It is now outright fourth in the most consecutive week spent atop of the Billboard 100 charts. 17 weeks on top. No doubt Gwen Stefani, a 95 throwback, also on the way with Don't Speak. Don't go anywhere, it's R98.

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15: The M1 Princess Motorway northbound through Dapto back in shape and no holdups for the trip north through to Unanderra and Victory on in through Wollongong. No big roadwork zones or holdups for the Wollongong CBD. In North Wollongong, just some light traffic for the Princess Highway Memorial Drive interchange. The M1 up and down the mountain, good to go through Mount Ousley. It's time to complete your census. 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A top of 19, mostly sunshine on the way. I'm Jace Flaxman, that's the latest on Feel Good I-98.
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17: Mostly sunny, reaching 19 today. Good morning, I'm Emma Smith with your 10 o'clock news. Tragedy on our roads overnight with a crash in Jamboree claiming the life of a man. The truck carrying three men veered off the road and rolled just before 6 p.m. last night. A passenger believed to be in his 20s died at the scene. The driver and a second passenger were treated by paramedics before being airlifted to St. George Hospital. Police are investigating the cause of